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Artemis with the song called You're Special to Me. 12 minutes past 8 on a lovely Thursday. Good morning, Malaysia. Odd here coming to you live from Angkasa Puri, Kuala Lumpur. Now, if you want to check out what's happening in the studios right now, we are live on our TikTok account at Trax FM Official. So that's TRAXXFMOFFICIAL. And today, mind your business. We have a special guest in the studio. We're going to talk about scents and your smell and how you're going to look like, imagery and also scent of your body. So we're going to have a special guest in the studio to tell us more about that business that she has gone into and much more. Of course, the phone lines are open, 03-2282-5491 or 03-2282-4746. We're going to have our guest in just a bit. And we have Ginny up next, right here on Trax.

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1: Good morning, Malaysia. It's Otto here coming to you live from Angkasa Puri, Kuala Lumpur. And as promised, we have a special guest in the studio. We have Agnes Yap, founder of Acera. Thank you so much for coming to the studio. How are you today?
2: Hello, I'm Agnes, the founder of Acera, and I would like to thank you for inviting me today. Yeah, everything is okay, and I'm a little bit quite nervous.
1: don't be. Anyway, yeah, so if you want to catch her live as well and have any comments, or probably you want to give her some questions, you can do so right now on our TikTok account at Trax FM Official. We're live on TikTok, Facebook, and also YouTube, so head over there and check us out. And if you have any questions, once again, just drop your message over there. So you started off as a translator at first, and then moving on to image consultancy, and now you're into perfume, scent, the body odor. How do you call it? Eau de toilette? Yeah, so how did all of this come about, Agnes? Can you tell us your story?
2: So first of all, I've always been a perfume lover. Okay, mm-hmm. I love everything that smells good. I think everyone do the same, right?
1: Don't we all?
2: I love good smell. So after graduating from university, I worked full-time as a Korean translator. And over the past few years, as the AI technology getting more advanced, so I started to get fewer jobs. Mm-hmm. That made me actually question myself whether this is the correct path. And then I started to think about a different career path. Mm-hmm. And then after that, I got certified in color analysis, and I was lucky to be invited by my instructor to join her team.
1: Oh, okay.
2: And in our consultation, actually, we suggest and we also recommend fragrances to our clients. Mm-hmm. So one day, I had this in my mind that everyone looks different. You know, we look unique.
1: Yes.
2: So we deserve to smell different too. So after that, I decided to quit my job and then started my own business.
1: I mean, when you say everybody's different, that's like, what, 32 billion people in the world? That's 32 billion different kinds of
2: scents.
1: Was it billion?
3: 8 billion.
1: Oh, 8 billion. Okay, thanks, Anna. Yeah, Anna is in the studio as well helping out. So, thank you so much. Now, what exactly is a private perfume session? Could you explain to us that?
2: So, a private perfume session is actually a guided one-on-one or small group experience. We try to limit to one pack or two pack per session max, because I want to ensure my client gets enough attention and guidance. Mm-hmm. So actually we will help them step by step. Like for example, from choosing, exploring the fragrance note to creating their signature scent. Mm-hmm.
1: Yeah. And how long would this session take?
2: It will be around 2 hours, because you will need to explore maybe up to 80 fragrance notes.
1: Wow.
2: So it takes time for you.
1: And that's the basic, is it? The 80?
2: That's not actually the basic. Ooh. I have another, that's my signature program. I have a basic classic one. It's only like 30 fragrance notes. It's actually for beginner. Mm. Yeah, but without the image consultation.
1: And how many do we, if it's in advance, how many are we talking about here? How many? Is it more than 80? Is it like 100 over 1,000?
2: I try to limit to 80. I have still more than 80 fragrance notes available. Mm-hmm. But after meeting so like different clients, I feel like if I extend to too much, they're kind of confused and do not know, and they're losing their sense of smell. And then they tell me that they can't smell anything anymore.
1: I see. Okay. Thank you for limiting it as well. All right.
2: Yeah.
1: So how many people actually buy perfumes off the

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1: Welcome back. And of course, in the studios, we have Agnes Yap, founder of Acera. She's a scent consultant, a perfume connoisseur as well, and also image consultant as well. So once again, thank you so much for coming to the studio. So during the break, I asked the guest on certain stuff as well. When it comes to when clients come in thinking they know what they like, are they often surprised to or by the scents that they end up choosing? Do you think so?
2: Yeah, especially for first timer who mm-hmm. have never done perfume making before. For example, some client coming in saying that they want to make a powdery perfume today, you know, but after exploring different fragrance notes, they actually realize they prefer something else. For example, maybe they prefer something more fruity and more floral or more musky or woody, you know. So I think this is because most of the people don't get a chance to explore a variety of fragrances.
1: Mm-hmm. Yeah. And is there some moments whereby they tried the scent, they liked it, but when they used it, they actually don't like it at the end? Just like me, at first I love this perfume, this brand. After a few days, I realized, no, it's not for me. And now it's just sitting on the shelf.
2: I think this is actually a very common mistake for people who go and buy perfume. So actually, for one single perfume, we have three different layers, what we call like a top, middle, and base notes. Mm-hmm. So most of the people, after they spray, and then they smell, and then they decide they want to buy it because

0: It's so fresh and so nice. But actually, fragrance will evolve over time. So first, you will have you will smell the top notes that actually appear to look a bit more citrusy and more fresh, but it will actually disappear very soon. And then it evolves to the middle notes. The middle note is actually the main body of the perfume. For example, the perfume will be more rose perfume or more jasmine perfume. You know, after that, it will evolve to base note. This is actually the most long-lasting on your skin.
1: Mm-hmm.
0: But it basically will be more woody and more musky, a bit slightly deeper.
1: So when clients come to you as well, you don't just offer private sessions, right? You also run workshops, isn't it? And why was it important for you to make fragrance creation a shared hands-on experience?
0: So to me, workshop is pretty fun and more beginner-friendly, I would like to say. And also, not everyone is ready for a full private session. And so, workshop allowed them to actually experience how to make a perfume in a more relaxed and social environment.
1: Mm-hmm.
0: For example, I actually love seeing my client bringing their friend together or bringing their loved one, like mothers or boyfriend.
1: Mm-hmm.
0: Because this is the moment. You are not coming to make perfume. You also create memories together that most long last on your brain in your lifetime, you know.
1: Mm-hmm. Yeah, creating together a scent for themselves.
0: Yeah.
1: That, right?
0: Creating a memory, actually.
1: Uh-huh. I mean, when you first started this business, you were thinking about, okay, just making perfumes. But then you tend to expand even more, so you decide to make workshops as well. Is there anything else in the future that you would want to do in the near future?
0: Actually, my ultimate goal is to build a proper perfume brand for product selling.
1: Mm-hmm.
0: Yeah. But first, I want to start slow by actually doing this private section first. And then slowly expand to product selling. Because product selling, actually, you know, you burn the money.
1: Oh, exactly.
0: Yeah.
1: And when it comes to this, do you have any benchmark in terms of your business that you look up to?
0: At the moment, I do not think that much yet.
1: Mm.
0: Yeah, but in the future, I think I will explore and then I will consider more about expanding the business.
1: Mm-hmm. Do you have like any competitors so far?
0: I think there are many perfume brands, I mean, doing this perfume making session.
1: Oh, really?
0: They are quite doing well.
1: Mm-hmm.
0: But to be honest, our vision is a little bit different. Or our target is a bit different because they're focused on more making perfumes only.
1: Okay.
0: But I focused on making your signature scent.
1: Mm.
0: By actually analyzing your overall image. So I think instead of compare with other brands or other competitors, I think that mine is a bit different.
1: Personalized more.
0: Yeah.
1: More. So it's much more better to not compete, but create your own scent. Everyone's your own scent, right?
0: Yes.
1: I see. Okay, so once again, guys, we are currently live on TikTok, Facebook, and also YouTube. So if you have any questions for our guest here today, her name is Agnes Yap, founder of Acera. Please drop those notes on there, and then we'll get to it, all right? So in the meantime, moving on. So when it comes to first starting out, did you require any capital so far?
0: My saving.
1: Yeah.
0: My saving.
1: What are we looking at? In what range are we looking at in terms of capital to start this business?
0: Okay, because I actually just ran a small studio.
1: Mm.
0: So it doesn't really cost me that much for money rental.
1: Mm-mm.
0: Around like including all the maintenance fees, electric bill, utility bill.
1: Mm-mm.
0: About like 2.2K.
1: Mm-hmm.
0: But I also need to source all the ingredients.
1: Yep.
0: And then the bottle. I'm kind of like a perfectionist. I want to actually ensure everything looks premium. Everything is premium.
1: Mm-mm.
0: So this actually quite cost me a lot for all the bottles because I want to go for something more high-end.
1: Exactly. So when you're looking at something high-end and more aesthetic, are you looking at products or supplies from overseas or probably locally?
0: I actually source all the ingredients overseas.
1: Mm-hmm.
0: From Korea.
1: Okay. Yeah. Mostly from Korea.
0: Yes, but
1: is there any reason why in Korea? Is it Is it because of the price?
0: It's actually because I am familiar with the Korean market.
1: I see. Okay. So always start with something familiar first,
0: yeah,
1: right?
0: Yeah. Okay. I know the Korean market well, so that's the reason why I approach. And I believe that Korea actually doing a good job in, you know, all the beauty.
1: Okay.
0: And then the artists, the entertainment, everything is like, to be honest, I think Korea is doing a good job, to be honest.
1: So you tend to emulate that as well. And I try to bring it to Malaysia.
0: But actually, I try to find the local like suppliers slowly, but I'm not that familiar yet, so I'm still learning and still fighting.
1: Is there like any programs that you are intending to probably get a spot, not sponsorship, what do you call this? What is Dana? It's not sponsorship. No. It's more like funding. Yeah, funding. Any government funding that you're intending to apply, you know, to add more, you know.
0: I would like to know about that.
1: Yeah.
0: Can you give me some tips too?
1: There are fundings in the government services, government that you can actually apply when it comes to this, like SMEs as well. Lots. So probably can help you out in terms of your business.
0: Oh, thank you so much. I learned something new today.
1: Okay, well, anyway, back to the question at hand. So perfumery, all right? So when it comes to perfumery, is it the most conventional startup idea? So what are some of the challenges that you have been facing introducing this concept in Malaysian market?
0: I actually agree that the perfume market is quite saturated, quite competitive.
1: Mm-hmm.
0: And also one of the biggest challenges building my brand awareness and also to be standing out. So when people first hear about perfume making session, they might think that, oh, this is the same as others in the market. So it actually takes time for us to explain what we actually offer, what we actually do. Yeah, since this is my second month in business, I'm still learning every day, like how to improve to become better and how to actually like convey my message and let people know that what I actually doing and what makes us different.
1: So what's the plan in terms of your workshop right now? Is it like going to be a 2-hour session, 1-hour session? And what is the price that you're going to set, or how many people are you going to bring into the workshop? I'm very sure it's not going to be a big one. It's going to be a very nice, private kind of a workshop, right? So can you explain?
0: Okay, first of all, I have like 3 programs available, and one is the classic, what we name that. The classic one without the image to send consultation. This is for people who only want to try making perfume for the first time, beginner friendly. And then moving on, I have the signature program. That's what I design, including the image to send consultations. Actually, the duration will be like 2 hours because I actually don't want to shorten the period, shorten the time. I want my client to actually enjoy and take it slow. So I don't want to like push them, like you have to finish within like 1 hour, you know. And after that, I have another what we call a small group experience, a workshop. We will host like 4 packs maximum.
1: Oh.
0: 4 packs.
1: Quite small, quite intimate, isn't it?
0: Yeah, because I want to ensure all the people are being taken care of. Yeah, I don't want to make my client feel that they are being left out.
1: How about location? Does location play a factor?
0: Mount Kiara.
1: Location,
0: Mount Kiara.
1: Mount Kiara.
0: Yeah,
1: oh, I see.
0: Mount Kiara area.
1: So that's a small, nice
0: like
1: private room.
0: Studio. Only like 400 to 500 feet.
1: Okay, cool.
0: Very small, yeah.
1: So how often do you think that this workshop will be? Maybe in a month? How many times or probably the workshop can... are you going to plan to do the workshop?
0: Okay, first of all, because this is coming to my second month, I'm still building my brand.
1: Mm-mm.
0: But luckily, I get to have some clients coming in. Yeah, so in the future, if everything is getting better, I'm aiming like maybe it can fit 3 sessions per day.
1: 3 sessions per day. That's your target for now?
0: Yes.
1: 4 people, 3 sessions in a month.
0: 4 people, 3 sessions. No. I'm aiming like maybe One-on-one or one-on-two.
1: Yeah. I see. So you're really keeping it private, yeah?
0: Yeah.
1: Not many people must know about this.
0: I don't want to ruin my brand. I want to make people feel relaxed, you know.
1: Sure.
0: Feel relaxed.
1: Exclusivity is the key right here, guys. Yeah. So yeah, once again, if you have any questions for our guests before we end the program, let us know on our TikTok, Facebook, or also YouTube. Yeah, just leave a comment down there. We'll get to it. But now, as a new startup, right? What's the biggest lesson you've learned about building a business from ground up?
0: So one of the biggest lessons I've learned is actually starting a business is not that difficult, to be honest. But sustaining the business is. Starting a business, you just look for a place, mm-hmm. buy ingredient, and then, but sustaining the business, you will actually have to working hard, like be consistent, mm-hmm. and then posting content, like customer service, do marketing, everything. Especially, I am currently running the business on my own. I really have to do everything by myself, mm-hmm. including just now I mentioned, like workshop planning, financial management.
1: Yeah. You're the boss, you're the CEO,
0: yeah,
1: you're even the worker as well, right?
0: Yeah.
1: Always start up that.
0: Content creator.
1: Would you say that's one of the challenges as well in starting up a business?
0: Yes. Mm-hmm. Especially because I'm quite introvert, and then I don't really like to show in front of like just on the screen. Mm. But after starting this business, I really have to push myself because I really need to let people see me, let people to see our brand, Asura. So I'm really like improving.
1: That's good. That's good. As long as you keep moving forward and pushing yourself,
0: yeah,
1: right? Yeah. I business think. Is not an easy thing to do as well. Like, before we end also, is there like any encouraging words for those who are planning to start a business or, you know, thinking twice, currently doing a business? Is there any advice you'd like to give?
0: For people who want to do business? Okay. I would like to say, why not give it a try? Because you will never know what's going to happen if you don't take the first step. Yeah, to be honest. And then I would like to say, the journey, of course, the journey won't be easy.
1: Yep.
0: Maybe you will question yourself whether you are making the right decision to start a business. But think it differently. If the business works well, then congratulations, perfect, wonderful. But if the business doesn't work out as you expected, then just take it as a lesson. Because you only live once, right? Don't limit yourself. Just do whatever you think you like. Just do whatever that makes you happy. Instead of like suffering for something that you don't really like. Yeah, I'm not yeah. sure my mindset is the right one. Yeah, in my opinion, yeah, this is...
1: Well, thank you so much for that. Agnes Yap, ladies and gentlemen, founder of Asura, thank you so much for coming to the studio. Appreciate all the experiences that you've shared, even though you're starting off. I think you're off to a good start. And hopefully all the best to your business, and we'll see you next time in our next session, hopefully with a bigger setting.
0: Thank you. Thank you for inviting me for Tracked FM.
1: All right. So thank you so much for coming in. And for those of you who are online as well, giving us the support as well that you have. We're going to go for a short break. And then when we come back, we have the news coming up right up next. For now, it's back to more music right here on Tracks. Good morning, Malaysia.
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0: 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What's this?
1: Unless you have eyes at the back of your head, you never know what's coming. Until it's too late. So always walk facing the traffic. You can make a difference.
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0: Good morning. Salam alaikum madani. It's our main news at 9 a.m. And here are the headlines. ASEAN-Russia set a new framework to boost trade and investment cooperation. And Malaysia eyes stronger food security through agricultural ties with Uzbekistan. And the news info. The ASEAN-Russia Strategic Programme for Trade and Investment Cooperation 2026-2035 will serve as a catalyst for a new phase of economic relations between both sides. But Prime Minister Dato' Sri Anwar Ibrahim said the government will continue to provide supportive policies and a conducive environment to strengthen trade and investment cooperation. Well, he added that the economic potential between ASEAN and Russia remains underutilized, including opportunities involving Tatarstan.
1: Let us be honest. We are not yet principal economic partners. We are not utilizing the enormous potential in ASEAN, the potential in Tatarstan and in Russia. Therefore, you in the private sector, the business community, should play this. Because as far as governments and leaders are concerned, we are committed to ensure that we can enhance this collaboration and expand multilateral cooperation.
0: Dato' Sri Anwar also stressed that ASEAN and Russia must continue to uphold an open rules-based international trading system. And he said economic cooperation and openness must be preserved with the multilateral trading system remaining a key pillar of global prosperity.
1: The belief in rule-based international trading system, that's fundamental. Now, while resilience and economic security have become legitimate priorities, we must continue to express our strong reservations to attempts to erode openness and connectivity.
0: And he said this while speaking at the ASEAN-Russia Business Forum in Kazan. Economy Minister Akmal Nasrullah Mohamed Nasir said the ongoing global supply crisis presents an opportunity for ASEAN to strengthen existing cooperation and expand new international networks. He said the approach is important to ensure the resilience of regional supply chains, especially amid global economic uncertainty. Well, he added that cooperation between Kuala Lumpur and Moscow demonstrates continued commitment to exploring better opportunities and strengthening trade and economic ties. On another note, Malaysia is looking to deepen food trade and agricultural cooperation with Uzbekistan and the wider Central Asian region to diversify supply sources and strengthen long-term food security amid global geopolitical and supply chain uncertainties. Minister of Agriculture and Food Security, Dato' Sri Mohamed Sabu, said food security was among the key areas discussed during his six-day official visit to Uzbekistan from June 11 to the 17th. Well, he said the initiative is part of broader efforts to enhance resilience in Malaysia's food supply system through international cooperation, including in agriculture, aquaculture, research and food technology. Well, separately, the region of Kelantan, Tengku Muhammad Fakhri Petra, consented to receive the Minister of Communications, Dato' Fahmi Fadil, at the Kota Lama Palace yesterday. The Kelantan Sultan's media office, in a statement, informed that the audience session was intended to brief the regent on the latest developments and reports related to the scope of the Ministry of Communications' work. Among the main issues presented were current affairs and the problem of fake accounts that are increasingly rampant on

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3: After a match filled with missed chances and relentless attacking efforts from both sides, Ghana finally found the breakthrough in dramatic fashion to defeat Panama 1-0 in their Group L opener. For much of the contest, neither side was able to convert their opportunities despite several promising attacks and periods of sustained pressure. Now, as much as the match appeared destined to end in a goalless draw, Caleb Yirenki delivered the decisive moment deep into stoppage time, scoring in the 90th plus 5 minutes, with just 5 minutes remaining on the clock to hand Ghana a dramatic victory. Now, the late winner gives Ghana all 3 points and moves them from level with England at the top of Group L. Now, England currently remain ahead on goal difference following their 4-2 victory over Croatia earlier in the day, while Panama and Croatia will be looking to bounce back in their next match. Now, fans who missed the match can still catch the delayed telecast on Sukan Plus and RTM Click at 12:30 p.m. today. Attention now turns to Group K, where Uzbekistan will take on Colombia later today. The delayed telecast, of course, of the match will be shown on Sukan Plus at 3:30 p.m. We'll bring you more World Cup updates as the action continues as well.

0: balls.
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The song called The Sky Full of Stars, 39 minutes past 9. Good morning, Malaysia. Otto here in the final stretch of the morning show. Now, all right, let's get some stuff here off the rack. We have latest information. Well, first up, Tom Holland has officially confirmed that he and Zendaya are married. So yes, one of Hollywood's favorite couples has apparently made it official, and fans are absolutely losing it online. Meanwhile, Jennifer Lopez is making headlines after opening up about raising her twins, saying she had, quote-unquote, very little help when juggling motherhood and a global superstar career. So let's just say the internet has opinions about that. Moving on, over on TV, Delta Goodrum has been confirmed for the next season of Strictly Come Dancing. Yes, which means we'll soon find out whether she can dance as well and sing. So basically, Hollywood is doing what Hollywood does best: surprise weddings, celebrity confessions, and reality shows that somehow convince famous people to embarrass themselves on television. We'll just see if Delta Goodrum can dance. Well, anyway, stick around. This next song is going out to Tamaki on our TikTok account. You requested NSYNC. I Want You Back. This one's for you.

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0: requested by Najib Nawi on our TikTok account. Three Doors Down, Here Without You, right here on Tracks. Good morning, Malaysia. Stick around for the news with Mr. Peter Callas, and then we'll be Tracks Midday Buzz with MK. For now, just a little reminder for those of you who've just tuned in. If you didn't catch the interview early on with Mind Your Business, well, you can also connect with the business owner herself at ascera.atelier. That's ATELIER. All right, so catch her on Instagram for more updates on her workshop as well. So once again, thank you very much for those who are online giving some questions and just joining the conversations as well. For now, I'm leaving you with iShow Speed Champions right here on Trax FM. Good morning, Malaysia.
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2: Salam sejahtera, salam Aliza Badani. Good morning, the news at 10. Well, Prime Minister Dato Sri Anwar Ibrahim expressed appreciation to Russian President Vladimir Putin for Russia's support in strengthening energy cooperation with Malaysia, especially Petronas. Dato Sri Anwar said bilateral mechanisms between Malaysia and Russia had expanded across various fields, including trade, investment, the halal economy and finance. And besides this, Malaysia is also close to finalizing visa liberalization arrangements with Russia, which would further facilitate exchanges and cooperation between the two countries. Dato Sri Anwar Ibrahim's visit to Turkmenistan from today to June 19th is highly significant, and it is expected not only to create more opportunities for cooperation in the oil and gas sector, but also to enhance collaboration in other industries. Malaysia's ambassador to Turkmenistan, Mohd Suhaimi Ahmad Tajuddin, said the official visit is also expected to provide both sides with opportunities to explore greater cooperation in trade and investment, higher education and tourism, while opening avenues for Malaysian companies to expand exports. A total of 100 students from Sekolah Rintis Bangsa Johor are expected to benefit from the exploration of a collaboration for the program for scientifically inspired leadership between the Johor State Government and Harvard University, United States. And State Education and Information Committee Chairman Aznan Tamim said the program, which was established in 2019 by the university, places emphasis on active learning, critical thinking, effective communication and leadership development. And on to the foreign front, Iran said early Thursday that a 14-point memorandum of understanding with the U.S. aimed at ending the war had been formally finalized after the presidents of both countries signed the text of the agreement. Iranian Foreign Ministry spokesman Ismail Baghaei said the Islamabad memorandum had become fully official after being signed by both Tehran and Washington. And finally, in sports, national women's squash player S. Sivasangari created a sensation when she successfully advanced to the semifinals of the 2025-26 PSA Tour Finals after defeating Japanese representative Satomi Watanabe early this morning. And in the action held in Saint-Quatre-Paris, France, the 27-year-old player had no problem defeating her opponent in straight sets 11-9, 11-6, 11-9 in 35 minutes. That concludes the bulletin prepared by Alif Harris. Catch the FIFA World Cup 2026 for free on MyTV and RTM Click OTT platform. Hashtag Satu Bola, Satu Dunia. 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

with you on the 18th of June today, Thursday. I hope you're having a terrific one so far. And thank you very much, of course, first off, to Peter Carlos for the news at 10. And for the most of us, it's been a week of the World Cup, so can't wait to hear about what you think of it. And yeah, I'm sure the hype is still there and more to come. Right now, Colombia is playing and my friends are going crazy. So for those of you who are just tuning in, you can definitely check out the World Cup at MyTV or using RTM Click for live football season. And as always, today we're going to have a great show. Chill beginning, I know, but we're going to pick it up in a little bit. And at 1, I will see you for your song request as always. I will be live on TikTok and also taking your song requests at 011-627-99030 on our WhatsApp. So see y'all then. And yeah, here's to more music. Continuing with Candy by Mandy Moore here on the Tracks Midday Buzz. I'll be keeping you company till 3 today.

0: McAllister. Di Maria is the spare man. And how Di Maria! Glorious goal!
1: 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So don't miss it!

Torn here on the Tracks Midday Buzz. It's 23 minutes past 10 and MK here. And it looks like Iran has confirmed a landmark signing, signed a deal with Washington to end the Middle East war, as announced earlier today by President Donald Trump from the USA. So after this, it looks like there will be a two-month negotiating period, and also most anticipated by the rest of the world as well is the reopening of the Strait of Hormuz. So hopefully this is a good first step in the right direction when it comes to this global crisis.

Midnight Fusik Upside Down here on the tracks Midday Buzz with me, MK. And speaking of this local band, they had some not so happy updates. So it looks like one of the members, Muaz, is taking a personal break to focus on his own well-being and mental health. But the band will continue as a three-piece for now. So all of their shows and projects, don't worry about that. It's still ongoing. So they hope they can get a lot of support. So that's RF, Adrian, and Dao. So definitely give them all the love. And also lots of love for Muaz. Trax FM sends you all our love and care. And hopefully everything can be resolved one day. And we can see Midnight Fusik as a four-piece soon. Coming up, Boy Pablo here on Trax.

21 minutes past 10, MK here on the tracks, Midday Buzz with you. This is Sunset Roller Coaster, my Jinji. Sunset Roller Coaster is one of those bands that I got recommended on like a YouTube random video, and amazing, amazing recommendation. They are a Taiwanese jazz-inspired synth-pop band, and I really, really recommend you check out their album. It is lovely. Mr. Big here on tracks.

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Father's Day is just around the corner, and Trax FM is excited to announce our social media contest called Cherish Moments with My Hero, where you can win one new model of Air Fryer 5000 series with air fry, steam, and steam fry features. 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So go and find your favorite recipes and enjoy every cherished moment together with your dad.

Stations 8 minutes to 11. MK here, keeping you company on the Tracks Midday Buzz. And if it's your birthday today, once again, happy birthday. Today is the 18th of June. So today you will be celebrating your special day with Sir Paul McCartney from the Beatles. He's turning 83 today. And it looks like he is one of the famed musicians with over 20 Grammy Awards. 21 specifically. Besides that, you'll be celebrating with one of my favorite drummers. Someone close to my heart is Josh Dunn from 21 Pilots. He's turning 37 today. So if it's your birthday today or someone you know is celebrating theirs, just WhatsApp me at 011-627-9903 for a shout out and I will do that for you. And before I let you go, that we have the news with Peter Carlos at the top of the hour at 11, and then I'll see you back for more music. I have to play the Beatles if I'm talking Sir Peter, so here you go.

I'm in G, but it'll be an F. It goes E minor to A seventh to D minor. Ready? Okay, man.

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5: Good morning. Salam Baliza Badani. The world news at 11. Well, G7 leaders have reached a new unity on increasing pressure on Russia to end the war in Ukraine amid signs of a tougher US stance under President Donald Trump. Now, in a joint statement at the three-day summit, the seven major economies agreed to step up sanctions on Moscow, including targeting energy revenues while boosting military support for Ukraine. Now, Ukrainian President Vladimir Zelensky also attended talks with leaders describing greater coordination and less division than previous years. Well, several leaders said there was growing convergence on the conflict, while President Trump said both sides in the war wanted a deal but did not know how to reach one. Well, Kyiv was hit by missile attacks in the early hours of Thursday following an air alert. Journalists reported hearing a missile and two explosions in the Ukrainian capital, with residents seen rushing to shelters. Kyiv's military administration confirmed the city was under missile attack, but said there were no immediate reports of casualties or damage. The strikes come amid months of intensified Russian and Ukrainian attacks, which have led to rising civilian casualties. U.S. President Donald Trump, speaking at the G7 summit in France, said Russia should make a deal and suggested Washington could reimpose sanctions on Moscow. Meanwhile, Iran is considering a plan for the U.S. and Iranian presidents to sign a deal aimed at ending the West Asia war ahead of talks in Geneva, Switzerland. And Foreign Ministry spokesman Ejmal Bagai said the proposal is under review, adding that the signing would likely take place remotely if approved. Now, the proposal comes as U.S. President Donald Trump said he expects an agreement to be signed soon, possibly within days. Now, previously, both sides were expected to be represented at the Geneva talks by senior officials rather than the presidents. Iran will reintroduce charges for ships passing through the strategic Strait of Hormuz after a 60-day period without fees. And Chief Negotiator Mohammad Bagir Ghalibaf said the move is part of a memorandum of understanding with the United States. And he added that the strait will not return to its pre-war status, stating that Iran has sovereign rights over the maritime route and will levy fees for services provided. Well, over in Albania, 35 people were arrested after protesters blocked a highway leading to Tirana's airport during demonstrations against a luxury resort project linked to U.S. President Donald Trump's family. The protests, ongoing for more than 2 weeks, were directed at a development associated with Ivanka Trump and her husband, Jared Kushner. Authorities said some protesters blocked roads following a rally over the weekend, disrupting traffic and public order. The project has sparked opposition over environmental concerns and perceived corruption, with demonstrations expected to continue. In the northern Philippines, 6 people were killed and 20 others injured after a truck carrying solar farm workers on Tuesday plunged into a ravine in Pangasinan province. And police said the accident occurred shortly after 6 p.m. on Tuesday in Labrador town, when the truck's brakes reportedly malfunctioned, causing the driver to lose control while descending a curve along a mountain trail. The truck, which was transporting workers to a solar farm, first collided with a pickup truck carrying 12 passengers before veering off the road and plunging into the ravine. Rescue and investigations are still underway. On football's biggest stage, Ghana snatched a dramatic 1-0 win over Panama in their opening World Cup Group L clash in Toronto, with a late stoppage time goal deciding the game. The match was tight and low on clear chances, with both sides struggling to break through for most of the 90 minutes. But Ghana stole all 3 points deep into injury time to send their supporters into celebration. The result gives Ghana a winning start under their new coach, who has recently taken charge of the team. And England have begun their World Cup campaign with a 4-2 win over Croatia and Texas. They led twice in the first half before being drawn level at 2-2, but regained control after the break to secure all 3 points. Now, a quick goal early in the second half restored England's lead before a late strike sealed the victory in a wide-open match. England next face Ghana, while Croatia take on Panama. And folks, that was World News, edited by Putri Rusley. To catch the FIFA World Cup 2026 for free on MyTV and the RTM Click OTT platform. Hashtag Satu Bola, Satu Dunya. 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

0: Peter Carlos and Salam Malaysia Madani to you too on this lovely, lovely Thursday. How are you doing?
1: All right.
0: All right. Thank you so much for the world news.
1: And how are you?
0: I'm good.
1: Okay.
0: How about you?
1: All right.
0: You're all right?
1: Yeah. So how's the month reading for you?
0: How's the month so far? Can you believe it's been mid-month already? It's like already halfway through.
1: Exactly.
0: How is the month doing? It's pretty all right. Ups and downs as always, I feel, you know. Kind of stubbed my toe today, but hey, all good.
1: Kind of what? Your toe today?
0: Stubbed my toe on the way to work.
1: How did that happen?
0: I have no idea. I just kicked something. Well, you know, okay. You know what it is.
1: All right. Okay.
0: How
1: okay.
0: about you? How did you have a day off yesterday?
1: Yes, I did. Yesterday. Yeah. And I actually really forgot. I don't know why, but I didn't think of setting my alarm for the time I'm supposed to wake up before coming to work.
0: Oh, wow.
1: Supposed to get up at 4:30. All right.
0: Mm-hmm.
1: And, someone came knocking on my door. Aren't you going to work? I said, oh. It was like exactly about 12 minutes to 6. And usually it's 6 o'clock that I'm here.
0: Oh.
1: And I'm living some 22 kilometers away.
0: All right.
1: So just quickly brush my teeth, wash my face, do what I had to do. And got here by like 6:20 plus. So
0: alrighty.
1: So anyway.
0: Well, it happens, you know. It happens. Mm-hmm. I'm glad you made it here though.
1: Yeah.
0: Yeah. Sometimes you do need some help to get up in the morning.
1: Exactly. All righty. So you've got yourself until 3 p.m.
0: Yes, I have. What about you? Are you doing a marathon?
1: No,
0: done for today.
1: All right. Yeah. You've got a guest coming in later for anything?
0: Nope, not today. My guest today is you right now.
1: Oh, okay.
0: Alrighty. So you'll be hopping back home right after
1: Yes,
0: this?
1: I will be.
0: All right.
1: I think you've got Ilham coming in after this.
0: Alrighty. Noted.
1: All righty.
0: You take care, Peter. Can I have a song to send you off?
1: A what?
0: A song.
1: Oh, you want a song?
0: Yeah.
1: You send me off?
0: Yep.
1: You want me to make
0: a decision and choose a song to send you off? Yeah.
1: Anything.
0: What would you like? Yep.
1: Any song?
0: No. Something that's radio friendly. Thank you very much.
1: Okay.
0: What shall I play for you today, Peter?
1: Oh, okay. Let's go for it. I don't know. I can't think of something.
0: All right.
1: Okay. Do you have... Prince and the Revolution, or probably NPR, with the song Most Beautiful Girl?
0: Most Beautiful Girl.
1: Beautiful Girl in the World, something like that. Yeah, but yeah.
0: All right.
1: I forgot how it goes. Most Beautiful Girl, I think. Yeah.
0: I'll play for you after the midday bus intro. How's it sound?
1: Okay, sounds good. Lovely.
0: Take care, Peter. See ya.
1: Will do. Bye.
0: Bye.
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Fall in Love for the Night here on the Tracks Midday Buzz with me, MK. 17 minutes past 11. And let's talk World Cup. So as usual, you can check out the World Cup on RTM Click app or also MyTV. So, but unfortunately for the rest of the games today, it is both postponed. So for Ghana and Panama, it will be at 12:30. And currently the live match between Uzbekistan and Colombia will also be a late showing, late streaming at 3:30. So, but I have a bit of an update for you. So around 17 minutes ago, at around 40-minute mark, Daniel Munoz from Colombia has scored. So currently it's looking 1-0 Colombia against Uzbekistan. And there you go. So for those of you who are interested to watch the game later at around 3:30, you can check it out on RTM Click.

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1: No, I can't take one more step towards you.

Big, big world here on the tracks. Midday Buzz. It's currently 33 minutes past 11. MK here, keeping you company. And can you believe that it's almost halfway through the month? Well, it's a little over that already. And Father's Day is coming right up. And I'm not sure if you heard, but Trex FM has been playing this little promo to encourage all of you listeners to join one of our competitions to win an air fryer. I'm not sure about you, but there's so many simple, quick, and easy air fryer recipes that I've always wanted to try out. So this is your chance to win this. So what you'll have to do is just grab your dad, or if you are a father, grab your children, grandchildren, all of that. Film a video cooking together and post it on our socials, you know. And yeah, tag us with the hashtag. And for more details, definitely check out our Trex FM's Instagram and TikTok for the full details. So if you've ever wanted to win, you know, an air fryer, maybe for your dad, maybe for yourself, if you are the dad, to cook for your family as well, this is your chance. So definitely check out our socials to stand a chance to win. The winners will be announced on Father's Day, which is this coming Sunday on the 25th of June. And this coming song that I'll be playing for you next actually just turned 10 years, which makes me feel extremely old, even at my young age. So this one is Gym Class Heroes, Adam Levine, Stereo Hearts.

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LBI, TLOZ here on the tracks, Midday Buzz in the MK. This is one of the few Chinese songs that I was really, really obsessed with when it first came out and was really popular. For some reason, it came on my radar. And yeah, if you really like that one, you can look up LBI and it should pop up for you. And coming right up, we have one of the classic ones that I love and enjoy, and I know you will too. It's Pretty Boy M2M.

0: Salutations, MK here on the Trax Minibus. It's currently 9 minutes to 12. And before I let you go, before I spin the last few songs for you for the rest of the hour, we have the world news. We have the news updates at 12. And here are some of the FIFA World Cup updates. So the World Cup updates right now, currently we have Colombia versus Uzbekistan. We already have 2 goals for Colombia and 1 for Uzbekistan by Fazio Life. And it's looking neck and neck. My friends have been telling me that Colombia is playing so smoothly, and let's see, and hopefully they can keep this momentum up for the rest of the game. It's currently 90 minutes now, and Daniel Munoz and Luis Diaz have already scored, so it's looking good for Colombia. And yeah, these are some of the FIFA World Cup updates that we have for you. Don't forget to check out this match that will be played later on at 3:30 p.m. Malaysia time on RTM Click on TVOK or Sukan Plus.
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2: Salam Alicia Madani, Ilham Efan with the news updates at this hour. The main National Journalists' Day Hawana 2026 celebration in Penang is expected to spur economic growth and generate broad media exposure, strengthening the state's regional brand. Penang's selection as a first-time host for Hawana recognizes its capability to hold international events and its appeal as a major tourism destination. State Tourism and Creative Economy Committee Chairman Wong Hon Wai said the prestigious event offers a prime opportunity to showcase Penang's unique cultural heritage, diverse gastronomy, tourism products and creative economy. Agency Counseling and Pengurusan Kredit AKPK has appointed Azman Hassim as its Chief Executive Officer CEO effective June 18. AKPK said Azman brings over 3 decades of experience in the financial services industry and nearly 20 years of dedicated service at the agency. Azman holds a degree in accounting and finance from the University of Wales, Aberystwyth, United Kingdom. He is also a fellow of the Association of Chartered Certified Accountants, a member of the Malaysian Institute of Accountants, and a registered Sharia financial planner with the Malaysian Financial Planning Council. The Chief Executive Officer of Perbadanan Stadium Malaysia PSM was charged in the Sessions Court in Kuala Lumpur today with 7 counts of corruption involving 1.45 million ringgit in connection with the 8.7 million ringgit tender to upgrade the Bukit Jalil National Squash Centre. Elias Jamil, 42, pleaded not guilty after all charges were read out before Judge Susanna Hussein. Malaysia supports Turkey's aspiration to become an ASEAN dialogue partner. The message was conveyed by Malaysian Ambassador to Turkey, Adalah Muhammad Shafiq, when he formally presented his letter of credence to Turkish President Recep Tayyip Erdogan. The ambassador highlighted that Turkey has emerged as an increasingly important partner for Southeast Asia through its growing economic engagement, strategic outlook, and expanding people-to-people ties with ASEAN member states. In other news, actress David Chase, who was the titular voice of Lilo in the Disney animated feature film Lilo and Stitch, died Thursday in Los Angeles. She was 35. Chase died in a hospital from complications of bacterial meningitis and a blood infection. She was also cast as the English language voice of Chihiro, the lead heroine in Studio Ghibli's Spirited Away. And that was the news edited by Azmil Reza. Stay tuned for Prime at 1 in the next hour. Thanks for listening. Salam, Malaysia Madani.

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Thank you very much, Ilham Irfan, for the news at 12. And welcome back to the Trek's Midday Buzz with me, MK. And like I was just mentioning before the break just now, FIFA World Cup is on. The World Cup is currently streaming on RTM Click. And one of the matches that is currently live right now and just recently ended is Colombia-Uzbekistan. And it looks like Colombia has wrapped it and won it with 3-1 and one extra goal during extra time. So for this match, currently it's a delayed streaming. So it will be on RTM Click at 3:30 today. So it will be on OK. And also, yeah, it'll be on TV OK. 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And for the Ghana-Panama game, it'll be on in about 20-ish minutes at 12:30. So definitely get RTM Click and check out Sukan Plus for that. And with that, we're going to continue the show with Cage the Elephant, Cold, Cold, Cold.

Gorillaz, Baby Queen here on the Trax Midday Buzz. MKP keeping you company till 3 today. So this song, Baby Queen by Gorillaz, well, do you know those weird dreams you have? Well, it looks like you should take time and, you know, be inspired by Gorillaz to write a song about your weird dreams. Because this song, Baby Queen, is inspired by a dream that Damon had about a Blur concert in Bangkok. So apparently he dreamed that he was at a concert in Bangkok, and it was attended by then the 14-year-old Crown Princess of Thailand. And in his dream, the Crown Princess stage dived. Like, she dived from her throne into the crowd and, like, crowd surfed while song 2 was playing in Bangkok. So yeah, that is how Damon got inspired to write this song. So maybe all of us should, you know, take some notes, write about our weird dreams, and maybe you can make a hit too. There you go. That's the weird niche fact about that song for you today. Coming up, we have Chasing Cars. Trax Midday Buzz.

29 minutes past 12. Sally's here, Shiz. Terrific Thursday to you. MK here on the third hour of the Tracks Midday Buzz. And something you may not know about the 21 Pilots boys is that both Tyler Joseph and Josh Dunn are fathers. So, the more you know. And speaking of fathers, I'll be sharing some feel-good stories about fathers that the internet loves right after this one. It's the Feel Good Hour and Wholesome News Hour. Checks FM.

Waiting for the end, Linkin Park here on the Tracks Midday Buzz. MK here, and like I was just mentioning, I'm going to tell you some wholesome news for the feel good hour. So instead of wholesome news, I have some fatherhood stories, or stories people have that about their fathers that they remember fondly of. So someone mentioned that their dad would go out every morning with his coffee and feed the squirrels. And when they were younger, they felt like their dad is so magical because the squirrels would eat these treats from right from his father's palm. So he thought his father is a squirrel charmer. And that's lovely. I think things like that will make you grow up with, you know, a love for nature and animals. And someone else mentioned that one memory they carry to this day is the time I spilled a milkshake in the backseat of my father's brand new car that he worked hard and saved for. And instead of getting angry, he just told me to be very careful next time. He didn't do anything else. He gave me a big hug and said, "That's okay, everyone makes mistakes," and I teared up as a kid. So that is so, so lovely. I think a lot of us, when we're young, and even when we're older, if we make mistakes, we all feel really bad and maybe brace ourselves in case people get angry. But having that love and patience from their father made them, you know, have so much more respect and love for him. So there we go. If you have any fatherly stories you would like to share, please feel free to WhatsApp me at 011-679-9030. This is Pretty Reckless here on Tracks.

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All you have to do is post a simple video cooking with your father figure. 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Check our Instagram and TikTok for more details of the contest. 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

0: Sorry.
1: It's been a while, hasn't it? Salutations. 43 minutes past 12 on the clock right now. MK here on the Track's Midday Buzz. And I know it's supposed to be a wholesome hour, but I have a not so wholesome PSA for everyone. So it seems like recently, I don't know if you've kept up with the news, but 3 rugby player deaths have happened in Malaysia in the recent weeks due to heat stroke and definitely the global temperatures, also thanks to the El Nino. And yeah, this is a PSA for everyone who has a lot of outdoor activities or is out and about to take care of yourselves and make sure to spot the symptoms before you have a heat stroke. So some of the things you can do is to make sure that you drink plenty of fluids, drink a lot of water, fluids, and make sure that your body can sweat to maintain a cool temperature. Make sure to wear lightweight clothes, lighter color clothes. So my fellow black shirt people, less of that during this hot weather. We need our bodies to cool down. And finally, last but not least, remember to try to schedule your physical activities during the evenings or early mornings, so that you won't overheat. But if you cannot avoid that, make sure to take lots of breaks and drink. Hydrate. And there you go. This is a little bit of a PSA for everyone. Take care, everybody.

Better by Zane here on the Tracks Midday Buzz. It is currently 1:09, and we will have Ilham doing the Prime News at 1, so stay tuned for that and keep yourself updated with the news. And right now I'm live on TikTok at TracksFM Official for your song requests, so feel free to drop in, send in the song that you want and the artist. Other than that, you can also WhatsApp me at 011-679-9030 if you have any requests. And today's question of the midday, if you'd like to chime in first, is would you rather stay up late, early in the wee hours of the morning to watch a show, be it like football or like a Grammy Awards? Or are you someone that don't mind, you know, waiting a little, watching it later in the day, watch a replay? Let me know. So that is the question of the midday. I will see you in the next hour. This one's Daniel Caesar, Please Do Not Lean.

0: 3, 2, 1. Need a midday boost?
1: Good afternoon, Salam Lisa Madani, Ilham Irfan with Prime at 1. First, the headlines. Gaza conflict, ASEAN firmly rejects atrocities. And Malaysia-Russia cooperation drives AI modern agriculture.

0: the news in full. Malaysia takes a firm stance against the attacks carried out by Israel with the support of the United States against Iran, as it involves fundamental questions regarding a nation's sovereignty. Prime Minister Dato' Sri Anwar Ibrahim said that the international community must assess such actions consistently, regardless of the parties involved.
1: First matter principle, how do you then condone position taken by a country like Israel and then backed by the United States to attack another independent nation or country? Do we condone this, or can we allow this sort of hypocrisy to persist in this small, modern, civilized world?
0: According to the Prime Minister, the matter is not merely about the impact of the conflict or the economic hardships resulting from war, but involves a fundamental question of principle as to whether the world can accept such actions. In the meantime, Dato' Sri Anwar emphasized that ASEAN is uncompromising on international issues such as the conflict in Gaza, as the bloc's stance remains firmly rooted in the principles of human rights and the rejection of atrocities. He stated that ASEAN utilized the concept of centrality, which demonstrates that the region is not bound by any ideological stance or major superpower.
1: We don't even use the word neutrality because we're not neutral when it comes to Gaza or the atrocities inflicted or the attack against Lebanon. So we use the term centrality. It means that we are not tied to this particularly any particular ideological position or superpower, but we do express our feelings, our position strongly, consistent with our policies on human rights, on abuse and atrocities inflicted against so many minorities elsewhere.
0: He said that the stance includes issues regarding Gaza, the attacks on Lebanon, as well as actions deemed to involve human rights violations. Meanwhile, Russia's consistent and principled stance regarding the Gaza issue and geopolitical developments involving Iran is highly appreciated by Malaysia. Dato' Sri Anwar described the firmness of Russian President Vladimir Putin in defending the principles of humanity as being admired by both the Malaysian people and the international community.
2: Africa, Asia, Russia, China must be more vociferous in their voice, because people, you cannot have a system that allows killing, torturing of children and women on a daily basis, and we sit down saying nothing.
0: In a related development, Dato' Sri Anwar sees the potential to expand cooperation with Russia in several new fields, including artificial intelligence, AI, digital, cybersecurity, and modern agriculture. After concluding his official visit to Russia, the Prime Minister will continue his diplomatic agenda to Turkmenistan to explore potential cooperation in various strategic sectors. Dato' Sri Anwar is scheduled to meet Turkmenistan President Sardar Berdimuhamedov during his two-day official visit to the country starting today. The visit to the Central Asian nation is set to open a new chapter in bilateral relations between Kuala Lumpur and Ashgabat, particularly in the energy sector. Dato' Sri Anwar is expected to arrive in Ashgabat at 8:30 p.m. tonight local time. He has scheduled to attend a dinner event with the Malaysian diaspora and friends of Malaysia. The visit will continue with several key events on the second day, including a one-on-one meeting and the signing ceremony of a joint statement by both leaders. Three additional memoranda of understanding and agreements besides the four documents concerning oil and gas cooperation related to Petronas will also be signed during the Turkmenistan-Malaysia Forum at the Chamber of Commerce and Industry of Turkmenistan on Friday. In addition to the energy sector, the discussion session will also touch upon various aspects of bilateral cooperation, including trade, investment, education and tourism. University Malaya UM has achieved its highest ever position in the QS World University rankings, rising two places from 58th to 56th. The achievement reinforces UM's position as Malaysia's top-ranked university and places it among the top 3.7% of universities worldwide. Among Malaysian institutions, UM ranked first in academic reputation, employer reputation, employment outcomes and sustainability. Meanwhile, University Malaysia Terengganu has improved its position in the QS World University Rankings 2027, rising to the 701 to 710 band globally from 801 to 850 in the previous year. UMT Vice Chancellor Dr. Muhammad Zamri Ibrahim said, "The achievement places the university among the top 47% of universities worldwide." He said the accomplishment was driven by the collective commitment of the university community. And now look at stocks. At 12:30 p.m. today, there were 445 gainers, 595 losers and 469 counters traded unchanged on the Bursa Malaysia. The FBN KLCI was at 1,715.42, up 5.43 points. Turnover was at 2.631 billion shares, valued at 1.592 billion ringgit. And we'll be back after this short message.
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0: Welcome back. In foreign news, the G7 summit held this week in Versailles was a success. In addition to expressing a firm stance in supporting Ukraine, it also witnessed a historic moment between the United States and Iran. French President Emmanuel Macron described the MOU signed digitally between Washington and Tehran during the summit's dinner as a step toward ending the conflict and restoring peace. Touching on Ukraine, Macron stated that the G7 nations stand united in supporting Kyiv. The assistance provided aims to help the country survive. Illegal Israeli settlers face potential global blacklisting over violations of children's rights. The warning was issued by UN Secretary General Antonio Guterres. He expressed deep concern over the scale of violations against Palestinian children's rights in the Israeli-occupied territories, particularly regarding the widespread of use of explosive weapons in populated areas. The UN's annual report on children and armed conflict linked 9,465 serious violations to Zionist forces, while another 326 were attributed to illegal Israeli settlers. In sports, a late strike by Shalo Silverius secured a 2-1 victory for the Malaysian men's hockey team over South Korea in their final Pool A match. Yet it was insufficient to clinch a semi-final berth at the FIH Hockey Men's Nations Cup in South Africa. The Speedy Tigers concluded their group stage campaign in third place with 6 points, finishing behind New Zealand, who dominated the pool with 12 points, and Japan, who secured the second qualifying spot with 7 points. The national team is scheduled to face the United States in their next encounter tomorrow. And finally, 2026 World Cup. Colombia started their campaign on the right foot, defeating tournament newcomers Uzbekistan 3-1 in a Group K clash at the Azteca Stadium today. Colombia's goals were scored by Daniel Munoz, Luis Diaz and Jaminto Campazzo. The 3-1 victory allows Colombia to pick up 3 points, taking the lead in Group K. And to end the bulletin, here's a recap of the headlines. Gaza conflict, ASEAN firmly rejects atrocities. And Malaysia-Russia cooperation drives AI, modern agriculture.

0: 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Hashtag Satu Bola, Satu Dunia. 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

Walk in Memphis as requested by Brian on WhatsApp. MK here on the fourth hour of the Tracks Midday Buzz. I would just like to say a very big, big thank you to Ilham for the Prime News at 1 just now. And today we have a very chill song request hour. Anything goes. Feel free to WhatsApp me at 016279. That's 0116279-9030. And with the song artist and the song. And I will may or may not be playing it for you. I'm kidding. I will be playing it for you. And I'm also currently live at Trex FM Official on our TikTok to take your song requests. And today's question of the midday, if you'd like to chip in, is are you someone who watches something live, or are you someone who watches the repeat, the highlights the next day? Be it like the World Cup, you know, the most relevant right now, or for example, like the Grammys, you know, things that happen over the pond, you know, in the UK, or the Brit Awards, you know, or like the Grammys over in the US. Like, are you someone that watches it live, stays up to watch it live, or, you know, you don't mind a little bit of that FOMO, just sleep well, watch the highlights the next day? Let me know. I would love to hear your thoughts. So some of you have chimed in. So Rafi has said that he loves watching the football highlights because he will be resting well, definitely, I think. But he will be tuning into the World Cup matches on the weekends because those are during like 9 and 12, during work hours. Someone else, Lomomo, chimed in saying that he will be watching football live because it's super exciting to watch it that way. Because if you watch it a little later, you already know the results, and that kind of ruins the fun of the game, which I totally understand, especially when it comes to a sporting match. So what do you think? If you have any thoughts and ideas of your own, come chime in. This one's for Fendi Marty, Bare Naked, here in Tracks.

Sanitation's Brick House Commodores, as requested by Nurani. And the song previously was Back Epro, as requested by Nina. So for those of you who are just tuning in to the track's Midday Buzz, welcome, salutations. It's currently 27 minutes past 1. And feel free to join me on TikTok at TrekFM Official to send in your song requests. We currently still have a bit to go, so come join us, send some songs in, keep me company. And other than that, feel free to have some to send me some song requests on WhatsApp as well, 011-679-9030. Yeah, and I can't wait to see what you request. And so far today, for the question of the midday, we have some other responses. So I was asking if you are the type of person who watch matches live, you know, would you wake up at 3 in the morning to watch football or to watch, you know, a live show, a live performance of your favorite artist? Are you that kind of person, or are you someone who's like chill, calm, just sleep, the next day I'll wake up, watch the highlights, or, you know, watch the recorded performance of that show? So some of you have chimed in, and Nina said that I try to watch at 3 a.m. but I'll fall asleep after 10 minutes, which is so relatable. 3 a.m. is really, really rough. But hey, at least you tried, right? It's really not easy with the time differences, you know? But yeah, mad respect for everyone who's staying up to watch the World Cup on RTM Click as well. And this one is for Andy Axton.

lovely, lovely song requested by Donnie. Salutations, MK here. It's currently 38 minutes past 1 and it is the song request hour, your favorite hour and my favorite hour as well. I learned so many new songs because of you all. And for today's question of the midday, I am asking you whether you are someone who will wake up at 3 a.m. to watch the football matches or, you know, to watch maybe like a live stream of your favorite concert or some sort of music event, or are you someone that would, you know, sleep in, watch the highlights the next day? It's not that serious, you know, you can just avoid the spoilers. So let me know how you feel about that. And feel free to WhatsApp me at 011-679-9030 to let me know, or you can join me on TikTok. I'm live right now at Trax, TRAXXOFFICIAL, Trax FM official. So coming up, we have I Want It That Way as requested by Zaref.

Thank you, Gerald, for the song request. Wild Cherry played that funky music here on the Tracks Midday Buzz with me, MK. And I have a few answers in regards of to the question of the midday. So the question that I was asking is, are you someone who will watch matches live? You know, would you wake up at 3 in the morning to watch the World Cup? Or are you someone that would sleep in, get your rest in, and watch the highlights the next day? You know, you're not missing out. So a lot of you said are on team that, you know, watch live matches. So Donnie and Najib also agreed. Donnie Lim saying, I prefer to watch the live matches. For me, there's no thrill once I know the results. And Najib chimed in, similarly, usually I watch the team that I really support. You know, so it looks like he picks and chooses when to, you know, stay up for his favorite team. So if it's a match at 3 a.m., I sleep early and I hope I can wake up to watch on time. So there you go. And Kyung also chimes in saying, when I was young, of course, when I had no responsibilities, I would stay up to watch live football. But now that I'm older, I can't stay up in the middle of the night to watch the games, and I just watch the highlights. So there we go. That's so valid. It's even a youngin like me sometimes struggles to stay up at 3, so definitely relate to that. But thank you everyone for chiming in, and keep the song requests coming. I have Only Love Trademark coming up next. Tracks FM.

MK here on the Tracks Midday Buzz. It is the request hour, and that was Only Love by Trademark. And to wrap up the hour, we have a final song request. And before that, I would just like to say thank you everyone for keeping me company here on the Tracks FM official TikTok, requesting and also joining in on the question of the day, which is, are you someone who would stay up at 3 a.m. to watch live matches, or are you somebody who would, you know, watch the highlights the next day? And it seems like majority of you are willing to stay up to watch these matches, and it's really interesting and lovely to hear that all of you are so passionate about football especially. And yeah, definitely check out the matches on RTM Click. And other than that, thank you everyone for chiming in with your song requests. It has been a lovely hour so far, and definitely stay tuned for the news updates at 2. And before you go, this is Black in Black as requested by Shafiq.

0: Hey, Els. Which country are you supporting this World Cup, huh?
1: Wow! What do you mean? Since when were you interested in World Cup, man?
0: I mean, I wouldn't say I'm interested lah. But you know, I want to watch it, you know, for the cute guys.
1: Yeah. Hey, Anna, you and me same, man.
0: No way. You're watching for the cute guys too?
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0: Yes.
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0: You heard that, Els? Time to check out cute guys. Let's go.
1: Let's go.

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1: Good afternoon. Salam Lisa Madani. Ilham Irfan with the news updates at this hour. KPJ Healthcare Berhad today launched a nationwide campaign offering 500 complimentary endoscopy and colonoscopy procedures to patients referred from the Ministry of Health MOH facilities. The Digestive Care for Life campaign was launched by Health Minister Dr. Sri Dr. Zulkifli Ahmad in conjunction with World Digestive Health Day 2026. Dr. Sri Dr. Zulkifli said, strengthening Malaysia's healthcare system must go beyond treatment and place greater emphasis on prevention and the cultivation of healthy lifestyles. The PNA state government is confident and hopes that the National Journalists Day Hawana 2026 celebration in the state can be successfully implemented. Chief Minister Chow Kun Yeow said, the state government had held an engagement session with the Communications Ministry over the past 2 to 3 months to ensure that all preparations for the prestigious event run smoothly. The Hawana 2026 summit, which will be officiated by Prime Minister Dr. Sri Anwar Ibrahim on June 20, is expected to bring together about 1,000 media practitioners from home and abroad. The Royal Malaysian Air Force RMAF plans to replace its existing C-130 Hercules transport aircraft in line with growing operational demands and the aging condition of the fleet. RMAF Chief General Tan Sri Muhammad Nor Azlan Ari said, the plan is receiving special attention as the earliest unit of the aircraft that they have now is 50 years old, while the latest is 31 years old. He said, rising maintenance costs for aging aircraft, coupled with technological advantages and greater payload capacity of newer generation aircraft, make the replacement of the C-130 a necessity. And finally, the Football Association of Malaysia, FAM, today announced the mutual termination of contracts involving several key personnel across the senior and under-23 squads. FAM said the contract of Harimau Malaya Chief Executive Officer CEO Robert Douglas Friend, better known as Rob Friend, was terminated by mutual agreement effective June 1st. FAM also confirmed that the contracts of Harimau Malaya head coach Peter Sklamowski and two members of the senior team's technical staff, Matthew Smith and Seiya Imazaki, were mutually terminated effective June 16, 2026. And that was the news edited by Azmil Reza. Catch the FIFA World Cup 2026 for free on MyTV and the RTM Click OTT platform. Hashtag Satu Bola, Satu Dunia. 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Thanks for listening. Salam Malaysia Madani.

0: Salutations. It is currently 3 minutes past two. Thank you so much, Ilham Irfan.
1: You're welcome. Salutations to you too.
0: Salutations to you too. How are you doing this Thursday?
1: I'm doing good. How are you?
0: I'm doing all right myself. I was just telling Peter Carlos that I stubbed my toe on the way to work. But all's well. Come on, all's well. It looks worse than it seems because it's a little scratch, but sometimes it bleeds a lot. You know what I mean?
1: There.
0: Right? But, you know, some things look worse, but they don't feel as bad, that sort of thing. Anyways, how is the World Cup treating you? Are you enjoying the season so far?
1: Oh, yeah. For this particular season, I'm not really focusing on certain teams, but rather I'm looking on certain players that this season, this year, might be the last on certain players' action.
0: Oh, so like Cristiano, Messi.
1: Cristiano Ronaldo.
0: All right.
1: Lionel Messi. Guillermo Ochoa, and there's another one, which is actually Luka Modric.
0: Oh, I see. I did not know that. Thank you for the info.
1: You're welcome.
0: Did you manage to catch any matches on RTM Click Kit?
1: Yes, I did. I actually catched up with Argentina against Algeria.
0: Oh yeah.
1: And then there we had USA against. Oh my gosh, I forgot the other
0: team. Opposing team. All right.
1: The opponent.
0: I think that was just last weekend as well, right?
1: Yeah. It was a great match that I witnessed. And surprisingly, it happened like 9 a.m. or 6 a.m. And it was really cool time zone. Instead of we have to watch, like, have to wake up at 3 a.m.
0: Yes, exactly. So that's like in the morning. That was also another question I would like to ask. So today's question that we did on the midday bus is, are you someone that would watch at 3 a.m. or would you just give up and watch the highlights the next day?
1: Depends.
0: Is it worth it?
1: It's certain matches, if my favorite teams that are doing the matches, yes, it will be worth it. Especially the club's matches and then any finale, especially for FIFA World Cup finale.
0: Right.
1: Final, I've always stay up to 3 a.m. and even UEFA Champions League final as well. When my favorite teams goes on to final, especially UEFA Champions League, Europa League.
0: Which team?
1: Chelsea.
0: There we go.
1: Chelsea won everything now.
0: Good for you. Interesting.
1: Yes.
0: I agree with that. I think you save your 3 a.m.s for big matches. That's just me. Anyways, thank you so much for catching up with me. I hope you have a good rest of your shift.
1: Welcome.
0: Have a good day, Ham.
1: You too.
0: Bye.
1: Bye.
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Father's Day is just around the corner, and Trex FM is excited to announce our social media contest called Cherish Moments with My Hero, where you can win one new model of Air Fryer 5000 series with air fry, steam, and steam fry features. All you have to do is post a simple video cooking with your father figure. 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Be as creative as you can, because that definitely counts. Check our Instagram and TikTok for more details of the contest. Trex FM will announce the winner on Father's Day, which is on 21st June 2026. 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

Trust My Lonely, Alicia Cara here on the Trax Midday Buzz. It's MK here, salutations. It's currently 19 minutes past 2. And speaking of Alicia Cara, it looks like she recently built a huge desk. What does this mean? Well, I don't know if you've heard about the Tiny Desk live series where they have like huge artists, for example Nelly Furtado, and even one of my homegirls from the British R&B girl group that I love, Flo, F-L-O. They have performed on this Tiny Desk concerts where they really have incredible live production, and they have a live band and singers really showcase their whole range of, you know, their musical prowess. And yeah, it's a great way to highlight whether your favorites can sing or not. So apparently they have rejected Alicia Cara a few times, and rather than, you know, cry and sob about it, Alicia Cara, in her own words, said that she exercised free will and she built her own. And one of the taglines that she did is, "My desk is bigger than yours," which I think is so funny. So definitely check out her video of her own big desk concert where she sings live and her own songs that she's always wanted to perform on NPR Tiny Desk, but they did not give her the chance. This is the kind of pettiness and the self-initiative that I love to see from celebrities.

The one Robbie Williams here on The Last Hour with me, MK, on the track's Midday Buzz. And speaking of the World Cup, RTM will be streaming the delayed stream of Uzbekistan-Colombia in a bit, in an hour, at 3:30 on RTM, 3:30 on RTM Click on the OK channel. And for tomorrow's matches, very, very fun and interesting game. So at 12 midnight with Czechia with South Africa, Switzerland, Bosnia-Herzegovina at 3 a.m. in the morning. And then at 6 a.m. we have Canada and Qatar. And one that I'm looking forward to tomorrow is Mexico, Korea, Republic. And all of these will be live. So Mexico, Korea at 9. I will see you there. Those who want to chat with me about it later, definitely feel free. Anyways, those are some of the matches that are coming up. So stay tuned and keep tuning in to RTM Click for the World Cup news.

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1: Salutations. It is currently 12 minutes to 3, which means I am saying goodbye now. Sayonara, ciao, adios, goodbye. And thank you, everybody, for keeping MK company, keeping me company for the past 5 hours. Wow, time really flies. And speaking of the World Cup, definitely catch the World Cup matches coming up soon. We have the Uzbekistan-Colombia match at 3:30, delayed match on RTM Click. And also many, many fun matches tomorrow, which will be so interesting and fun to watch. I will be tuning into the Mexico-Korean one. And yeah, speaking of football, I kind of want to highlight about football hooliganism, which is also something that we have in Malaysia, where people think it's fine to, you know, where people think it's fine to beat people up or cause riots, burn things down just because the team won or the team lost, which I do not think is a good thing to inherit from the Brits. So let's all be a good sport, be kind to one another. Football and sport is all about, yeah, about raising each other up and making the world more fun and uniting each other for the love of sport. So that's a reminder for everyone. Take care. And Trax Drive Time will be up next. And also, stay tuned for the news at 3. This one's James Morrison with You Give Me Something. And then I will end the hour with Put Your Records On and Lovely Day by Bill Withers.

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4: Salam, Malaysia Madani. Ilham Irfan with the news updates at this hour. Pakatan Harapan PH is expected to announce the list of candidates contesting in the Johor state election this Monday. Johor PKR Chairman Dato Sri Dr. Zaliha Mustafa, who is also PKR Vice President, said the announcement was expected to be made at a ceremony involving the party's top leadership, including PH Chairman Dato Sri Anwar Ibrahim. She said the selection of candidates involved views from the branch level to ensure that those chosen truly understood the needs of the local community and had a good service record. The cooperative movement in Sabah has been urged to embrace business transformation by diversifying income streams and exploring new sectors capable of delivering greater value to members, local communities and the state economy. Chief Minister Dato Sri Haji Jinor said that in an increasingly competitive economic and technological environment, cooperatives can no longer depend solely on traditional business models, but must continue to innovate to remain competitive and achieve sustainable growth. AirAsia's inaugural direct flight connecting Jakarta, Indonesia and Kota Baru is expected to serve as a catalyst for growth in Kelantan's tourism, trade and economic sectors in conjunction with the Visit Malaysia 2026 campaign. Tourism Malaysia Director General Muhammad Amirul Rizal Abdul Rahim said Indonesia remains one of Malaysia's key tourism source markets. He said the direct service would provide easier access for visitors to experience Kelantan's cultural, heritage and ecotourism attractions. Kelantan Malaysian Maritime Enforcement Agency, MMEA, foiled an attempt to smuggle 24 boxes of uncustomed white cigarettes worth an estimated 212,000 ringgit in an operation around the Kelantan River estuary on June 13. Its director, Maritime Captain Kamal Muhammad, said the success stemmed from intelligence received on a suspicious speedboat operating in the Kelantan River estuary area at about 9 p.m. And finally, Indonesia has been elected to the UNESCO Intergovernmental Committee for the Safeguarding of the Intangible Cultural Heritage, the key body overseeing the implementation of UNESCO's 2003 Convention on Intangible Cultural Heritage for the 2026 to 2030 term. And that was the news edited by Azmil Reza. Catch the FIFA World Cup 2026 for free on MyTV and the RTM Click OTT platform. Hashtag Satu Bola, Satu Dunia. Experience every goal, every moment, every emotion with RTM. 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

Bare Naked Ladies, Pinch Me. This is Trax FM's Drive Time. My name is Double D. Hello, hi. Good afternoon. Thank you very much, MKE, for actually sitting in for herself and entertaining all of us. And yeah, for salutations to MKE as well. I feel like I'm, she's my master. And I'm like, wait, where's the movie from? Oh, it's from Despicable Me 2. That's Agnes's poem about on Mother's Day. I love my mother. She is the best. Anyway, putting all that aside, how are we doing, guys? It's Thursday, T-minus one to the weekend. And how's World Cup been treating you this morning? Huh, the cracker of a match was the England game. And then, of course, the disappointment, biggest disappointment would be for Portuguese fan. But Congo champions, they held for, they just kept their defense line tight. Cristiano and his friends and Bruno Fernandes and everybody could not find the back of the net. And the scoreline was 1-1. Right, we got the full report, la. But after that, this morning, sorry, the last game, Colombia against Uzbekistan, which MK said will be broadcasted live, delayed telecast, I suppose, right, MK? 3:30, guys. So if you missed out on that match, you can catch it because it was 3-1, another high-scoring match. Full report coming up at 5:30 today. But in the meantime, yours truly, I would like to say, if there are still people like, hey, how to watch it? How to watch it? It's RTMKLIK. All right? Not only on your smart devices or your phones or your tablets. You can install it on your TVs too. Okie dokie smokey, let's go. Right now, I was just telling MK, I'm in the Ulasawa mode, the Python mode. What's the Python mode? After lunch, it's called hibernation mode lah. For a while, okay?

0: Hey, Els. Which country are you supporting this World Cup, huh?
1: Wow! What do you mean? Since when were you interested in World Cup, man?
0: I mean, I wouldn't say I'm interested lah. But you know, I want to watch it, you know, for the cute guys.
1: Hey, Anna, you and me same, man.
0: No way. You're watching for the cute guys too?
2: Guys, what is going on here? The two of you only watching the World Cup for cute guys?
0: Yes. Aww.
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0: You heard that, Els? Time to check out cute guys. Let's go.
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0: McAllister. Di Maria is the spare man. And how Di Maria! 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
1: 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So don't miss it!

Jelly Roll. Later, this is Trax FM's Drive Time. My name is Double D. One of the songs, actually, that was the first song that they came up with for this year's FIFA World Cup 2026 campaign. And then they decided, you know what, why stop at one when we can put out a whole album? So there's a whole album out. Anyways, first things first, it's a brand new week since yesterday the prize was announced for fuel, which means only one fuel type gets a prize revision this coming week, the 18th to 24th of June. And that's diesel, with its retail price being adjusted to 4.37 per litre, which is 37 lower than last week. That's good. And Euro 5 B7 blend, which costs 20 cents more per litre than the B10 B15 blends, drops to 4.57 per litre. As usual, the retail price for diesel in Sabah, Sarawak and Labuan stays unchanged at 2.12 per litre. And also as for petrol, the unsubsidized 195 stays 372. Unsubsidized 197 continues to be at 4.35. And the Buddy 195 is still set to 200 litres at 1.99. Now you know, alrighty. But how's that coming along? Nobody seems to be making a lot of noise about it anymore. Everyone's okay, which means we all have gotten used to it, right? That's good.

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2: 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All you have to do is post a simple video cooking with your father figure. 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Check our Instagram and TikTok for more details of the contest. 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

Craig David Sting, Rise and Fall, Tracks FM's Drive Time. My name is Double D. Hello, hi, good afternoon. Before we break for the news at 4 o'clock, University of Malaya has achieved its highest ever position in QS World University Rankings. They have risen from 58 to 56, two spots, and the achievement reinforces UM position in as Malaysia's top-ranked university and places it among the top 3.7% of universities worldwide. Wow. And among the Malaysian institutions, UM ranked the first in academic reputation, employer reputation, employment outcomes, and sustainability. And globally, UM ranked 56, 61st, 148th, and 166th, respectively, in these key indicators. Oh, okay. But overall, we have now hit that 56 mark. 3.7% top universities in the world, folks. That doesn't make you proud. I don't know what else, but if you're a UM alumni, then congratulations. Ha, kaka, ida, yes. Wow.

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6: Salam Malaysia Madani, Ilham Irfan with the news updates at this hour. Malaysia is expected to maintain strong trade momentum in the coming month, after recording the best trade performance in the country's history for the first 4 months of 2026. This despite Malaysia facing global geopolitical uncertainties and supply chain disruptions. Deputy Investment, Trade and Industry Minister Sim Zezin said, the performance was driven by strong trade in the electrical and electronic sector. The Selangor State Government is finalising the settlement of the land issue as the initial phase of the development of the Port Klang 3rd Terminal on Kerry Island. Transport Minister Anthony Lok said the process is being studied by the Transport Ministry and the Selangor Government together with the private sector involving a concession model. The Johor State Government launched the Johor Economic Transformation Plan, JETP, by identifying 83 investment projects across 8 priority industries, which are expected to contribute investments worth 167.4 billion ringgit. State Investment, Trading, Consumer Affairs and Human Resources Committee Chairman Lee Ting Han said that the industries will further elevate Johor's economy to a higher level. The Prime Minister's Department of Religious Affairs will strengthen efforts to engage young people. This is in line with the royal address of the Sultan of Perak, Sultan Nazrin Shah, who wants religious leaders to play an active role in addressing the threats of extremism and misinformation in the digital era. Minister, the Prime Minister's Department of Religious Affairs, Dr. Zulkifli Hassan, said the department upholds the Sultan's address and will use it as a guide in implementing related programs and initiatives. And finally, the Malaysian Armed Forces, MAF, and the Indonesian National Armed Forces, TNI, have strengthened defense diplomatic ties through the Malaysia-Indonesia Joint Combined Exercise Land, Sea and Air. The 13-day exercise is being held in Lampung, Sumatra, Indonesia. Commander of the 1st Infantry Brigade and MAF Exercise Planning Group Chief Brigade General Dato' Zamri Osman said, the exercise was not merely a routine activity, but a clear manifestation of the fraternal bond and strategic trust between Malaysia and Indonesia. And that was the news edited by Azmil Reza. 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Hashtag Satu Bola, Satu Dunia. 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Also, stay tuned for the Prime at 5 in the next hour. Salam, Malaysia Madani.

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department to see how the weather's going to be looking like. It rained, it poured yesterday, right? Anyways, Football World Cup 2026. Well, these are some of the matches which might interest you. At 12 a.m., Czechia will take on South Africa. And then at 3 a.m., it's going to be Switzerland against Bosnia-Herzegovina. At 6, Canada will take on Qatar. And then it's MK's match. That she's like, you know what? I'm going to sit down and watch it. Watch the whole game. She said, I've not watched any so far. But Mexico, South Korea is what she's going to sit down and watch it for from 9 a.m. If I'm not mistaken, is she on air tomorrow? Maybe not. I probably should leave. But yeah, that's great. So four matches to watch. And please do check the schedule, because there have been complaints about saying, like, hey, how come the matches are not being shown? Well, we already mentioned that only certain matches, there'll be some delayed matches on RTM Click. But if you really want to get all matches uninterrupted, full, then you got to pay a little fee with our title sponsor. And that particular channel will work for you. All right? Unified TV, great. Otherwise, you've got the MyTV box. I know some of my friends have it, and that's great. You have it. Enjoy that box of yours. But if you don't, you can download RTM Click, guys. Out of 104 matches, only 10 matches are going to be delayed. Now,

the Bass. And talking about the World Cup, I think next hour at 5:30, I've got a quick report. So you expect what to look forward to that. KG, the man, has actually put, and he's been compiling these reports for all of us here at Rex.

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1: 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And I've got Kyra from the Malaysian Met Department. 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
1: Eh, pastu you tengok bola macam mana?
2: Dia ada.
1: Tak apa, okay. Kyra, what is the weather looking like? Sebelum you, alamak, I just nak cakap. What's the weather looking like, Kyra? Go ahead.
2: All right, good afternoon to all listeners. Rain and thunderstorms are observed across interior parts of Peninsula Malaysia, especially over interior of Kedah, Perak, Selangor, Negeri Sembilan, Kelantan, Terengganu and Johor. Meanwhile, in East Malaysia, the downpours are affecting most division of Sarawak, including West Coast, Interior and Sandakan in Sabah. All this weather is expected to persist in another 3 to 4 hours.

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1: Thank you very much, Kyra. And make sure you download RTM Click, okay, if you want to see Bola World Cup. Apa ni awak ni?
0: For you.
1: For me? Tapi muka saya tak keluar.
0: Sebab you dah suruh. Are we okay?
1: Okay, thank you. And then you let everyone know, okay?
0: Okay,
1: in case tak ada,
0: so everyone.
1: Even in your weather department, put satu TV sebelah nak tengok bola, okay?
0: Okay,
1: bye.
0: Thank you.
2: Messi! McAllister, Di Maria is the spare man. Angel Di Maria, glorious goal!
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1: Dearly beloved, we are gathered here today to get through this thing called life. Electric word life, that means forever, and that's a mighty long time. But I'm here to tell you, there's something else. The afterworld. A world of never-ending happiness. You can always see the sun, day or night. So when you call up that shrink in Beverly Hills, you know the

Incubus, let's go crazy. Well, we can't go crazy just yet. For some of us who are going to be watching the matches, guys, today the match first game starts at 12 o'clock. So that's 12, 3, 6, and then there's 9. So if you're not working tomorrow, like certain friends who are living in certain states in Malaysia, but tomorrow is the

I got to use my phone. I've never seen anyone connect their phone to a TV to get internet, Wi-Fi, to watch a game. And I know a good friend of mine, she recently did that. But whatever said and done, akhirnya berjaya. End of the story, she gets to enjoy the World Cup on her big screen instead of a little phone, right? Talking about the World Cup, only 8 countries have ever won the Men's World Cup. Despite the tournament itself, it's been held 22 times since 1930. So here's the breakdown. Brazil has the most with 5. And then Germany and Italy have 4 each. Argentina with 3 World Cup titles. France and Uruguay, 2 World Cup titles. And England and Spain have 1 each, okay? And here's another World Cup stat for you. Every men's World Cup champion has come from either Europe or South America. No country from North America, Africa, Asia, or the Oceania has ever lifted the trophy. So this year, I know people say that it's going to be the final year for Messi, la, Ronaldo, la, even yesterday seeing Modric. They look tired, but Modric took a swing and ended up in someone's face or leg or shin in the box, which awarded them the penalty this morning. It's like, oh, a mistake, a common mistake like that for a professional footballer. Who would know? But yeah, he said, you know what? Oh, well, it is what it is, I suppose. Yes, with all those favorite teams saying this is the last time, let Cristiano Ronaldo lift the cup. We don't know. If Congo can let them, like, yo, okay, one goal's enough, we're going to score an equalizer and hold you right there, then let's see. As the saying goes, the ball is round, anything is possible. Shout out goes out to good friends of mine from Langkawi FM who's tuned in. What's up, Adam Harris, Natia, and Halida.

0: Salam Sejahtera, Salam Malaysia Madani. Ilham Irfan with Prime at 5. First, the headlines. Malaysia will not compromise with parties failing to respect defence agreement. And 18 best STPN 2025 students offered bachelor's degree scholarships. The news in full. Malaysia will not compromise with any party that fails to honour the commitments made in the agreement, including in matters of defence cooperation. Prime Minister Dato' Sri Anwar Ibrahim said this stance follows Norway's action to revoke the export licence of NSM anti-ship missiles to Malaysia, as well as related launcher systems on the grounds of protecting the country's security. This is despite the fact that a majority of the payment has been made by Malaysia.
1: I did speak to the Prime Minister, Norway, and he was very apologetic. No, it is important. I want security. What? You mean, what do you expect us to do? You sign an agreement and we have paid on the part. We have strongly protested and it's not going to end. You know, and this will influence our decision.
0: Dato' Sri Anwar Ibrahim. In another development, the Royal Malaysian Air Force, RMAF, is devising a replacement plan for its aging air assets in order to ensure the country's airspace readiness and sovereignty are always at the highest level. RMAF Chief General Tan Sri Muhammad Nor Azlan Ari said the move involves plans to replace the Sukhoi multi-role combat aircraft, as well as the T-130 Hercules transport aircraft, which have now reached 50 years of operational life.
2: Sebab apa yang bezakan? Bila pesawat pejuang kita beli, kita akan guna the maximum. We train to the maximum. I mean, kalau aircraft to that limit, we go to that limit. Kalau dalam keadaan konflik, kita akan gunakan to that point kan, maksudnya di situ. Jadi kalau kita tengok F-18 1996 dulu kan, dah by 2035 dah berapa puluh tahun tu. 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Casting policy is a guidance, which is 25 years, tapi we go beyond kalau kita tengok how much we can push further. Tapi to a point, nanti sampai tu masa yang mana kita tak boleh nak push, kita terpaksa buat penggantian.
0: He told this to reporters at the RMAF's 60th anniversary parade in Subang. On the same stage, General Tan Sri Muhammad Nor Azlan said that the RMAF is progressively strengthening its intelligence, surveillance and reconnaissance ISR capabilities to enhance monitoring of the country's maritime zones, particularly in the South China Sea. The move was taken to overcome the constraints of existing assets, including three CN-235 maritime surveillance aircraft, MSA, which are not yet sufficient to monitor the entire vast maritime space of the country.
2: Okay, to be frank, currently, tidak mencukupi. 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That's why kita ada peningkatan keupayaan. 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And of course, dengan 3 buah pesawat untuk mengawasi seluruh ruang maritim ni memang tidak mencukupi. 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MSA function ISR, Intelligence, Surveillance and Reconnaissance. Sambil dia akan buat surveillance over the water.
0: General Tan Sri Muhammad Nor Azlan Aris. Separately, the Education Ministry will organise the National Pre-University Congress next August as a platform to strengthen the leadership and involvement of Form 6 students nationwide. Its Minister Fadlina Sidik said the Congress was organised to discuss various issues related to education. Apart from being a forum for the exchange of ideas and views among pre-university students, she said this after the award presentation ceremony at the Malaysian Examinations Council, MPM, in Kuala Lumpur. In the same development, Fadlina said the addition of 2 Form 6 colleges in Kedah in Selangor now brings the total number to 29 compared to 27 previously. According to her, the Form 6 ecosystem now includes 29 colleges, 99 Mode 2 schools and 502 Mode 3 schools, in line with the government's efforts to strengthen quality and inclusive pre-university education pathways. At the same event, Fadlina announced that 18 of the best students of the 2025 Sijil Tinggi Persekolahan Malaysia STPM have been selected to receive new benefits in the form of tuition fees from public universities offering scholarships for bachelor's degree level.
3: Kerana bermula pada tahun ini, kohort SDPM 25 setiap universiti awam akan menawarkan beasiswa pengajian ijazah sarjana muda kepada pelajar terbaik SDPM 2025. 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
0: In related development, MPM Chairman Professor Dato' Dr. Mat Amin Mat Taf said, the overall performance of candidates in the 2025 STPM examination has improved, with the national cumulative grade point average CGPA rising to 2.88 from 2.85 the previous year. He added this latest 0.03 point growth marks the highest national STPM CGPA since 2013, which is a 12.06% increase from the 2.57 CGPA registered in that period. He said that 40,199 candidates registered to sit for the 2025 STPM examinations, down from 42,861 in 2024. In war news, the US and Iran released the text of an interim agreement their presidents have signed to end their war on Wednesday, with U.S. President Donald Trump threatening to resume attacks and kill Iranian officials if they failed to honor their commitments. Trump, attending the G7 with other leaders and friends, also withdrew at least one of his stated rationales for attacking Iran in the first place, saying it would be unfair for Tehran not to have ballistic missiles, having previously vowed to obliterate them. Iran's leaders did not address the new threats while celebrating the moment, releasing photographs of what is believed to be the first agreement signed by both a U.S. and Iranian president since the Islamic Republic's founding in 1979. Meanwhile, the International Atomic Energy Agency, IAEA, said it was ready to begin defining the concrete steps that will need to be taken to implement a U.S.-Iran deal. At a press briefing in Geneva, IAEA Chief Rafael Grossi said the agency will sit down with both their American and Iranian colleagues and start formulating the concrete steps that will have to be taken. His comments came after U.S. President Donald Trump and Iran's president signed a deal with Tehran agreeing to dilute its enriched uranium in return for large-scale economic relief. And we'll be back after this short message.
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0: Welcome back. Turning to sports, Mexico and South Korea will aim to punch their ticket to the World Cup knockout rounds when they meet in Guadalajara, knowing a win will guarantee a last 32 berth. The Group A rivals head into the fixture at the Estadio Akron fresh from respective victories over South Korea, South Africa and the Czech Republic in their opening games last week. This World Cup's expanded 48-team format means that a win for either Mexico or South Korea will see them advance. And finally, Romanian István Kovács has been appointed to take charge of the 1,000th match in the history of the FIFA World Cup, the Group F encounter between Tunisia and Japan at Monterrey Stadium on Saturday. The 40-year-old will be assisted by compatriots French Tunyogi and Mihai Marica, with Costa Ricans Juan Calderon and Juan Carlos Mora serving as fourth official and reserve assistant referee for one of the landmark fixtures in the tournament's long and storied history. Kovacs was the referee for the Champions League final between Paris Saint-Germain and Inter Milan in Munich on May 31st. He officiated at the 2022 Europa Conference League final and 2024 Europa League final between Atalanta and Bayer Leverkusen. And now a recap of the headlines. Malaysia will not compromise with parties failing to respect defense agreement, and 18 best STPM 2025 students offered bachelor's degree scholarships.

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Hashtag Satubola, Satudunia. 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
2: You heard that, Alf? 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

My name is Double D. Hello, hi. Good evening, folks. 7 o'clock, 25 minutes past 5. Next up, I've got this World Cup report for you. But before that, if you're done with work and you're stuck in traffic, I'm sure you probably had a stressful day at work. So apparently, according to social media trend, there is something which you and I can do, which is to stick our tongue out for 40 seconds. Like that. And apparently, it can instantly reduce our stress levels. The problem is, there's no little scientific evidence to support this. Now, psychologists believe that the technique itself may help people like you and I because it acts as a grounding exercise, interrupting anxious thoughts and shifting attention to a physical sensation, which is sticking out your tongue. So the grounding techniques can help calm our body, fight for fight response, or encourage mindfulness in the moment itself when you're feeling stressed. However, experts also say better supported stress relief methods include deep, slow breathing and the 5-4-3-2-1 grounding technique, which focuses on senses. Now, ultimately, they say the best stress management strategy is the one that helps you and I break anxious thought pattern and regain a sense of control. You're feeling stressed? You want to get rid of it? Well, you can stick out your tongue and then you go eat something and then you swallow. All right? That's not called stress eating, is it now? Coming up, your daily World Cup update. 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
1: All righty, if you're just tuning in, welcome to the program. This is Trax FM Drive Time, and it's time for us to share with you some more World Cup highlights. Well, early this morning, Colombia made an impressive start for their campaign in with a 3-1 victory over Uzbekistan in their Group K opener. Well, I did not watch the match. It was delayed, so I guess it was aired earlier at 3:30 via RTM Click. So, after the first half, Daniel Munoz put Colombia ahead in the 40th minute, and Uzbek fought back and found an equaliser in the 60th minute, and briefly raising hopes that this game could end in a draw. However, Colombia said, nope, that's not going to happen, and they responded. Luis Diaz restoring the lead in the 65th minute before Jonathan Campas sealed the victory deep into stoppage time at the 90th minute plus 9 towards the ending. Okay, Las Copé, boom, he found the back of the net. The result sends Colombia to the top of the table of Group K with a goal difference ahead of DR Congo in second place. Portugal in third, being held with a 1-1 draw. That was amazing. That match was crazy. And Uzbekistan currently occupies the bottom spot of this group. Well, for the first round of the group stages, matches now complete. Everyone, attention turns to the second set of fixtures. So tonight at midnight, we're going to be seeing South Africa take on Czechia, and the crucial game, A Clash. Fans can watch the live match on Sukan Plus via RTM Click. You heard me right. And then at 3 a.m., the Swiss will take on Bosnia and Herzegovina in another important Group B encounter to strengthen their position, because their group's like wide open. And yes, the other matches will happen in the day, will be at 3 a.m. if you are going to be up and about. So at 3 a.m. is going to be Switzerland, Bosnia, and then 9 a.m. is going to be Mexico, South Korea. All right, all these matches. Not forgetting at 6 a.m., it's going to be Canada and Qatar. So four matches to look out for. Czechia, South Korea at midnight. 3 a.m., Switzerland against Bosnia and Herzegovina. Canada against Qatar at 6 a.m. And Mexico will take on South Korea at 9 a.m. Well, pretty much that wraps up the World Cup report, and continue to bring you the latest World Cup updates as the tournament enters its second round in the group stages.
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1: This is Trax

He's just going to drop in some documents. Like, he was smiling here to here as he's a hardcore English fan. I said, England fan. And like, I said, Abang, did you watch the match? Mesti lah, bro. I said, well, he stayed up. And it was nice to watch an entertaining game. It actually keeps us awake. When a match gets boring or dull, like, okay, we fall asleep, turn it off. And then you turn it off, you sleep, you wake up like, wait. I turned it off when it was 1-0 for the last 40 minutes or so. And I wake up in the last 20 minutes, they scored 4 goals. Yeah, so here's the thing. When you want to watch a football match, just got to wait it out, okay? This is still the group stages, which means a match will end with all the added time within 2 hours or so. 2 hours, maybe 2 hours, 10 minutes. But come the next stage, you know what's going to happen, right? Because one team needs to advance. So the knockout stages will go into extra time. If it's still draw during extra time, then we've got to go to the penalty shootout. And then one team will advance to the next round. So enjoy it while you can, because the matches, the durations are only going to get longer. Catch all the action here via RTM Click, because we are the official host broadcaster. It's kind of cool. All 104 matches, we're only 10 delay matches, still happening live for you. Absolutely free, come on, okay? It is free.

Father's Day is just around the corner, and Trax FM is excited to announce our social media contest called Cherish Moments with My Hero, where you can win one new model of Air Fryer 5000 series with air fry, steam, and steam fry features. 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Check our Instagram and TikTok for more details of the contest. 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

0: TMC Lembaga Lebuhraya Malaysia on the phone lines, who's got the latest traffic update for us. So, hello abang, apa khabar?
1: Alhamdulillah, sihat.
0: All right, bagaimanakah keadaan Lebuhraya and everything else? So please do let us know what the highway situations are.
1: Okay, all right. Assalamualaikum and very good day to all FM listener. Here is traffic update for this Thursday evening, June 18, 2026. We begin with the traffic condition in the northern region. On the North South Expressway E1, traffic is slow from Norotana to Sungai Perak and from Juru to Prai. Delays are also reported from Ipoh Selatan to Simpang Pulai. On the Penang Bridge E36, traffic volume is building up with the slow moving from Island to Prai. However, the Sultan Abdul Halim Azam Shah Bridge E28 is clear in both bound. On the KL Karak Highway E8, traffic is slow moving from Genting Sempah to the Gombak to Plaza due to ongoing road maintenance works between kilometre 35.3 to kilometre 31.8. Moving on the Klang Valley region, traffic is slow on the North South Expressway E2 from the Sungai Besi to Plaza leading into the city centre. Congestion is also building up on the Kesas Highway E5 from Kewajipan to the Sunway to Plaza, as well as from Kinara heading towards the Putong Jaya Road. On the Ilik Highway E6, traffic is slow from Shah Alam to Sifil. Meanwhile, along the Putrajaya link, you will counter delays from the Putrajaya interchange to the Putrajaya Toll Plaza, as well as from Setia Eco Glades heading towards to the Putrajaya Toll Plaza. High traffic volume on the Besraya E9 is causing delay from the Mines to Selatan Toll Plaza towards the Mines. On the NPE E10, traffic is heavy from Bangsa down to Pantai Dalam. Along the LDP E11, slow-moving traffic is reported from Puchong Utama to Puchong Intan, Kelana Jaya to Damansara Utama, and from Pencala heading towards to Taman Tun Dr. Ismail TTDI. Meanwhile, expected delays on the Spring Highway E23 along the Damansara link from the Damansara Toll Plaza to Kayu Ara. Looking at the southern region, on the North South Expressway E2, traffic is slow from Kulai to Senai Utara and from the Pasir Gudang interchange towards Setia Tropica. Finally, international borders on the Johor Causeway E2 will experience heavy traffic from the CIQ Sultan Iskandar Building in Johor Bahru leading up to the Woodlands. For your safety, please put a safety triangle or cone 45 meters behind your vehicle in the event of a breakdown. For the latest updates, follow the Lembaga Lebuhraya Malaysia on all social media platforms or call our toll-free line at 1-800-887-752. That's all for now. I'm Azharuddin. Back to you, WD, on the 3 FM.
0: Thank you very much, Abang Azharuddin. And this World Cup, which team you supporting, Abang?
1: Yeah, sorry?
0: World Cup, which team are you supporting?
1: World Cup, I'm Brazil.
0: Brazil? Alamak. Okay, Abang. Okay, you have a wonderful day, bro.
1: Okay, thank you, WD. All right, bye.
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2: Very good evening and Salam Malaysia Madani. My name is Mutesh Chan and you're listening to the 6pm news. A total of 18 top students of the 2025 Sijil Tinggi Persekolahan Malaysia or STPM will receive scholarships offered by public universities in recognition of their academic excellence. Education Minister Fadlina Siddiq said the scholarships in the form of tuition fee sponsorship are a new initiative in the government's efforts to continue strengthening the Form 6 ecosystem and encourage more students to choose the pre-university route. Port Klang's container throughput rose by 5.4% year-on-year or YOY to 6.38 million 20-foot equivalent units TEU in the January-May 2026 period, compared with 6.05 million TEUs in the corresponding period last year. Transport Minister Anthony Look said the port had also recorded growth of more than 4% YOY in the first quarter of 2026, exceeding market expectations despite geopolitical conflicts and market uncertainties. The Royal Malaysia Police PDRM will deploy 11,926 officers and personnel to ensure security and the smooth conduct of the upcoming Johor state election. Johor Police Chief Dato' Abdul Rahman Arsad said the deployment will be carried out in five phases throughout the election process. And Tenaga Nasional Berhad, TNB, today launched the My Brighter Green Initiative, MBGI 2026. The initiative is an environmental conservation program that will plant 40,000 forest and mangrove saplings across six locations nationwide. The move is an effort to support biodiversity conservation, enhance climate resilience and empower community well-being. TNB Chairman Tan Sri Abdul Razak Abdul Majid said the MBGI 2026 reflects TNB's ongoing commitment to translating the sustainability agenda into actions that bring tangible benefits to the people and the environment. Russia and ASEAN have built a robust strategic partnership over the past 35 years that now serves as an important stabilizing role in the Asia-Pacific amid geopolitical turbulence. Russian President Vladimir Putin said both sides have established a solid legal and contractual framework, as well as an extensive network of joint mechanisms that have strengthened collaboration across the wide range of sectors. And that was the news edited by Azmil Reza. Catch the FIFA World Cup 2026 for free on MyTV and the RTM Click OTT platform. Hashtag Satubola, Satudunia. 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Salam Malaysia Madani and thank you for tuning in.

0: Hello, Abang Muteshan. 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Thank you for the news at 6 o'clock, Abang.
1: Hello, Abang Double D. You're most welcome.
0: Tak ada sebab pagi hari tu, Mahidra, Abang pakai baju Melayu tu. Oh. Begitu handsome, segak sekali.
1: Oh, terima kasih.
0: Asyik, wah, dengan warna apa? Warna salmon, warna
1: itu
0: pink.
1: Itu warna peach.
0: Peach,
1: right, yeah.
0: How you doing, man?
1: I'm doing good, man.
0: Doing good, huh?
1: Yes.
0: See you enjoying the ride, big time, man. I'm very happy to see you where you started, where you are. Like, whoa.
1: Oh, thank you very much.
0: Yes, fully embraced it.
1: Yes.
0: Okay, so...
1: Thankful.
0: Yes, thankful, being blessed. How's the World Cup treating you? One week down, first round matches and all group stages down.
1: Okay.
0: We are going to start the second round. How's your team doing?
1: Argentina.
0: Okay, then I don't need to answer any more questions. Okay, let you go ahead.
1: How's my team doing? You let me know.
0: No, you already answered. We
1: hold on.
0: What?
1: Okay, wait. From what I know, from the news that I've read, our friend Messi has achieved a hat-trick position. Because
0: hat-trick? Yes.
1: Right, yes.
0: He the GOAT now. He the GOAT.
1: He the GOAT.
0: Yeah. Oh. You know what the GOAT means, right?
1: G-O-A-T.
0: Ah.
1: Wait, what's that? Is that the Oscar, Tony, Grammy?
0: Bro, that's the EGOT, lah. That's the Emmy, Grammy, Oscar, and...
1: EGOT, yes, that's that.
0: What's the
1: team? Emmy, Grammy, Oscar, Tony.
0: Tony Award, yes.
1: Right. So what's GOAT?
0: Oh, man. How old are you again? Technically, you should be knowing these
1: 30s.
0: Terms. 30s?
1: Yes.
0: Greatest of... all time.
1: Oh, that's good. Right, greatest of all time.
0: We can't use kambing lah. Can there be something else? Huh? Mutton? No, nothing's going to come. Good. Yeah, greatest of all time.
1: Right, so that's him.
0: Yeah. Well, for now, for the tournament, he was the youngest player to ever score a goal for Argentina. Now he's the oldest player in the tournament now to score the hat-trick. His stats just like, yo. And I feel Cristiano Ronaldo wanted to equal that.
1: Mm.
0: Yesterday's performance was a total, I don't know why he was there. He was there. His presence was felt.
1: You mean Ronaldo?
0: Yes.
1: Okay.
0: Because people thought he's going to top every single milestone in the tournament and break them.
1: Okay.
0: And unfortunately, all the records were done with just Messi in the first game. He's got more games to come, bro. And
1: yes.
0: Cristiano only, that one goal, but oh well. Tapala.
1: Okay.
0: So today we learned something new.
1: Yes. GOAT.
0: Right. So now figure out the acronym for FISH.
1: Goda.
0: You go and find one out. Make one.
1: See you at 6:45.
0: 6:45 it is.
1: All right.
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Well, this is Tracks FM. Hello, hi, good evening to you, my dear friends. 20 minutes past 6 o'clock. I almost hit 8. No, by 8, I'm already done my work. I will check in with our friends again from LLM Traffic Info because a friend of mine from Kota Kinabalu sent me a message way earlier, an hour ahead. Told me, like, bro, this is the situation, KK, and it was pouring and the roads were flooded, and I need to find out what the weather is also going to be looking like. The weather girl did mention that it is going to be raining and pouring in certain parts of Malaysia, so please do take note. Anyways, are you a procrastinator? I am guilty as charged, Your Honor. Well, after studying in, for 4 decades, this psychologist, his name is Joseph Ferrari, nothing to do with the car, says that chronic procrastination affects about 20% of people. That's more than many than commonly discuss mental health issues. So he defines procrastination as the habitual and irritational delay of important tasks. Tasks is quite subjective. It could be anything from just getting the laundry done, or like, you know what, I need to wash the dishes. Yeah, things like that. So, and this task often causing problems for both the procrastinator and those around them. So he argues that technology and busy schedules are poor excuses for this, noting that people have actually always been busy and the modern tools are to make our lives easier, not harder. He also challenges the claims that of some procrastinators that they perform better under deadline pressure, which is me. People say, why do you keep it to the last minute? Some of us actually do perform better that way. And saying the research shows that they actually tend to do worse starting the task early while overestimating their performances. Now, because procrastination is often driven by emotions such as self-doubt, he says, or recommends that cognitive behavioral therapy rather than time management tricks. So he also believes society should reward easy action instead of punishing lateness. Yes, to me, punctual is punctual, but doing stuff on deadline is also good. Some people just keep it to the last minute. Certain things, keeping it to the very last minute and expecting some outcome out of it, that's wrong. That's not how you expect it, or that's not how you got to go about doing stuff. So you really want results. You really want an outcome. You want to see some form of engagement. Then those tasks needs to get a really good head start. Okay, not on the 11th hour and then you push the people around you, like say like, oh, please get this done, stuff like that, because it's not going to work. But having said that, some people do perform very well. I, for one, I don't like keeping things to the very last minute, but I do plan ahead, way ahead. But as I near the deadline, right, then I get anxiety. Different sets of issues will come and knock on my door and say, hello, hi, we are here. We're here to lend you some support, and then stress. Yes.

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You're hanging out with me, Double D. Hello, hi. Good evening, folks. 7 o'clock, 31 minutes past 6. So, this weekend is Father's Day. If you didn't know, if you forgot, Father's Day. Yes, it is. Well, Father's Day is here, and we at Tracks, we're running this contest called Cherish the Moments with My Hero on social media, where you stand a chance to win a brand new Air Fryer 5000 series. Just Google it. You'll find out which brand it belongs to. And you know how cool this is? This is just not an air fryer. It's a fryer. It steams and it steam fries. The steam frying is one real, I don't know how to steam and fry at the same time. But anyways, this thing does it for you. If you want to win it, simple. All you got to do is create a post, a short video of you cooking or preparing a meal or a dish with your father figure. It could be your dad, your uncle, your grandfather, or even a special cooking moment you cherish with your son or daughter. In fact, you know what? You got to also give a shout out to single moms out there who's actually playing both roles, fathers and mothers. So that's kind of cool. What you got to do is record that video with them.

World Cup is on. Some of our local artists here in Malaysia decided to drop some album. First up, we got my man, MC Size, Brick City's Illest here. He just dropped his Malay single, Tak Nak. Wow, if you listen to the song, it's going to bring back memories, jog your memories, like, yo, reminiscing good old days. And then along the way, we got some other people as well dropping stuff. But then, there's one good friend of mine, lah. He goes by the name of Ganesh Big Bo from one third of K-Town clan, represent Kajang Town, Bo. He said, Ane, I've got this new single out. And here's the funny thing. This song drops tomorrow on the 19th. And he has given us the privilege here at Tracks of MC, bro. If you can play it, be cool. The song, the name of the song is called Timeless. And of course, you know, Kajang boys will be tight. He's not just going to go all out by himself. He's got my man Roshan Jamrock. Roshan Jamrock on the track as well. It's called Timeless. And he's got a very nice message. So I want you to pay attention to the lyrics. And ladies and gentlemen, boys and girls, this will be the first time this song is being aired on Malaysian radio. Thank you guys for making Tracks your choice. Enjoy Ganesh Big Bo featuring Roshan Jamrock. Timeless. Let go. Tracks FM. Hello.

0: McAllister. Di Maria is the spare man. Angel Di Maria! Glorious goal!
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1: It is time for Trax FM's Trade Talk. And we got my man Mutesh. Hello, hi.
2: Hello.
1: My handsome.
2: Yeah.
1: So today we are talking about the just launched the Johor Economic Transformation Plan, or do we call it JETP?
2: I think it's JETP.
1: I think JETP sounds cooler, JETP, right?
2: Okay, let's do it.
1: Yo, don't after your boss call you. Anyway, what is this Johor Economic Transformation Plan all about?
2: Right, so the plan, the JETP, involves 83 investment projects which are expected to attract 167.4 billion ringgit in investments and create more than 200,000 jobs by 2030.
1: And the objective of this?
2: And the objective of this is to strengthen Johor's position as one of Malaysia's leading economic hubs. And this is according to Johor State Executive Councillor Lee Ting Han.
1: Okay, that sounds something major. But which sector in particular are being prioritized?
2: Right, so the plan targets 8 key industries. They are namely the healthcare and pharmaceuticals, logistics, aerospace, tourism, agriculture, energy, electrical and electronics, and as well as chemicals and petrochemicals. And together, these sectors are expected to help move Johor's economy up the value chain and attract both domestic as well as international investors.
1: So it seems like it's just not about bringing the money investment in, but also to build the future industries in the area.
2: That's right. And the plan actually includes 32 strategic intervention initiatives aimed at addressing challenges raised by businesses and government agencies. And it also focuses on workforce development, thus ensuring people have the skills needed for these industries while creating quality employment opportunities.
1: Okay, aerospace, don't know whether I got skills or not. I'm not sure. What else? Agriculture, planting.
2: Tourism.
1: Like, I have to, but you know what? There's one thing we all need to know. The long-term plan, the targets under this JETP.
2: Okay. So the state aims to achieve a GDP of 260 billion ringgit by 2030. And as I've mentioned earlier, also create more than 200,000 new jobs, and as well as raise the GDP per capita to over 69,000 ringgit. And Johor also expects stronger growth across all its districts, and this is complementing the development of the Johor-Singapore Special Economic Zone.
1: This is brilliant. So the Johor Economic Transformation Plan.
2: Yes.
1: Wishing them the best of luck and to a better future. Thank you so much, Mutesh, for letting us know all about this. So now, how did our stock market do today? And go for it.
2: Let's do this. We begin with stocks. Bursa Malaysia's key index finished marginally higher, supported by strong buying interest in consumer-related counters amid mixed performance across regional markets. At 5 p.m, the FBM KLCI rose by 1.4 points, or 0.08% to 1,711 from Tuesday's close of 1,709.99. And market breadth was negative, with losers leading gainers 678 to 493, while 549 counters were unchanged, 1,016 untraded and 34 suspended. And turnover increased to 4.5 billion units worth 3.45 billion ringgit. And this is from 3.93 billion units worth 3.45 billion ringgit on Tuesday. And now moving on to the currency front, the ringgit closed lower against the US dollar on Thursday as expectations of a possible US Federal Reserve or Fed interest rate hike later this year boosted demand for the greenback. At 6 p.m, the local note fell to 4.1145 to 1195 against the greenback from 4.0665 to 0700 at Tuesday's close. And now on to commodities. The physical price of gold as at 5 p.m. today stood at 545 ringgit 90 cent per gram, and this is down 2 ringgit 81 cent from 548 ringgit 71 cent at 5 p.m. Tuesday. And now looking at oil prices, West Texas Intermediate was down 2.4% at $74.98 a barrel, while Brent North Sea Crude was down 2.2% at $77.83 a barrel. And finally, crude palm oil delivery prices traded between 4,450 ringgit per ton and 4,500 ringgit per ton. And that wraps up your evening market recap.
1: Thank you very much, Mutesh, for that one. And
2: you're most welcome.
1: Before, you're going to be reading till 11 tonight, right?
2: Yeah, betul.
1: Wait, technically, it's supposed to be Kevin, right? What happened?
2: I don't know, lah.
1: Oh, it's not rusted, okay, no.
2: Not rusted.
1: So, today you're in the place of Kevin Francis, since you've learned the term GOAT.
2: Okay.
1: Greatest of all time.
2: Yes.
1: So, I'm going to give you these four matches that are going to be taking place tomorrow.
2: Okay.
1: Your score prediction, okay?
2: Okay.
1: First up, Chechnya and South Africa.
2: Okay. You want me to predict the scores?
1: Yes, sir.
2: Let's do 3-2.
1: 2? 3-2 who?
2: South Africa 3.
1: South Africa 3?
2: Chechnya 2.
1: Okay. Next game at 3 a.m. Switzerland against Bosnia Herzegovina.
2: Oh, okay. Who's the stronger team here?
1: You just predict score, can right? Okay, you go do your stats, homo. Don't ask me, lah.
2: 2-0.
1: 2?
2: 2-0. So Bosnia Herzegovina gets 2 because the underdogs are.
1: So Bosnia 2, yes. Switzerland 0.
2: Yes.
1: You know, that could possibly happen. We never
2: is
1: know.
2: It?
1: Okay. Then at 6 a.m. Canada will meet Qatar.
2: Canada meets Qatar. All right. Draw. Let's do a draw.
1: Let's do a draw.
2: Yes.
1: That's exactly what I'm predicting too.
2: Okay.
1: And this ultimate match tomorrow at 9 a.m. MK is excited because I think she's going to... She said, D, you know what? I'm finally going to go watch. Get to watch a match full from the very start till the end.
2: Mm. So, what's she catching?
1: What are all of us going to be catching?
2: Okay.
1: Mexico, South Korea.
2: Right. Okay, so Mexico gets the upper hand here, is it? Mm. My prediction, lah. Okay, okay, Mexico. Wait. Okay.
1: You K-pop fan, right?
2: No.
1: Okay, that means I know where it's going. Are you a jalapeno fan?
2: Yaza.
1: Okay, so what's the scoreline?
2: Okay, 4-0.
1: Bro!
2: Cannot.
1: Not cannot, can.
2: Can, far-fetched.
1: Okay, yes, yeah, a bit far-fetched, but never mind. You never know.
2: Okay.
1: 4-0 it is, okay. Ladies and gentlemen, those were Bhutesh Chan's prediction. Yeah. Why? Why are you laughing?
2: This is fun.
1: This was fun, huh?
2: Yes.
1: Okay, the next time our paths cross, the tournament's till next month.
2: Okay.
1: So do some reading.
2: No, I'll be in tomorrow afternoon, so I'll ask MK then.
1: Yes, please do. Have a chat with her. So
2: okay.
1: You have ample time to do some reading up on both teams.
2: Okay.
1: And just check some stats of the last match they played in their group.
2: Right.
1: And then you got more things to talk about, lah.
2: Okay. That sounds like a lot of homework to do in one night.
1: Bro, there's something. Since you all ChatGPT sangat, right?
2: Oh, yes.
1: Can you please summarize a quick recap of
2: I keep forgetting
1: the Korean
2: AI.
1: Use it, bro.
2: Okay.
1: How can you forget?
2: Yes.
1: Whole of RTM has been using it. Haven't you seen it? Okay, bye. All
2: right, bye.

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1: Mexico!
2: Yes. Which country are you supporting this World Cup, huh?
3: Wow! What do you mean? Since when were you interested in World Cup, man?
2: I mean, I wouldn't say I'm interested lah. But you know, I want to watch it, you know, for the cute guys.
3: Yeah. Hey, Anna, you and me same, man.
2: No way. You're watching for the cute guys too?
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2: You heard that, Els? 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

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My name is Double D, 13 minutes past 9. Good evening, my dear friends. How are we doing today? So anyway, what's happening around the world? Seems that this uncertain economy is actually encouraging lots of us to actually stay where we are. Well, let me just tell you before we break down this whole concept here, right? I come from a time or an era where my parents told me, okay, once you're done with your studies, you got to start working, start saving money, you got to get a house, and then you're probably going to get married after that. The marriage part never came. But yeah, being a homeowner, yes, that's in the process right now. I mean, I am servicing bank loan, all right, my mortgage. But, and then comes this new era of kids. So people like, you know what, why spend money? Why start paying a bank that particular amount every month and having to be locked down to that one location where you're going to be staying? Instead, that money that you're going to be paying to service that loan to the bank, imagine you paying rent. And whenever you feel like moving location, if that's your budget, you can start moving anywhere else and fully furnished, and there's no much commitment whatsoever. Just move in there with your clothes and whatever not. And then instead of paying the bank, you pay this. So, but anyways, that's what I'm trying to get at. This piece of news here. A survey has found that many now view their homes as a long-term investment, with only 6% expecting to ever move again. I don't know about that, so I'm not moving for now. And despite claiming that to be proactive maintainers, many have pretty much been unaware of how frequently essential tasks need to be taken care of proactively. Now, findings suggest that many still waiting until something goes wrong before taking the action on key tasks such as plumbing or electrical or whatever not to the houses. And DIY repairs are common these days, and also some homeowners even turn on to AI for advice, but many regret tackling complex jobs themselves. So the cost, time, and difficulties finding trust professionals remain major obstacles, with many homeowners delaying repairs for months or even years. I spoke about procrastination earlier, and then now this one, right? But if you have a home and there's something needs to be fixed, if you have the money, go ahead and do it, okay? Money can find, guys. Duit tu boleh cari. What if your roof comes crashing down and someone gets hurt? Not worth it, right?

0: 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Father's Day is just around the corner, and Trex FM is excited to announce our social media contest called Cherish Moments with My Hero, where you can win one new model of Air Fryer 5000 series with air fry, steam, and steam fry features. 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

As the sun sets, I guess this is the kind of tunes I would listen to. Simply Red, Never Never Love. This is Tracks FM's Drive Time. My name is Double D. I've got about 20 minutes left for the show. And today, if you can't find a reason to party besides the World Cup is on and this weekend is going to be Father's Day, I shall give you some. Today is actually Autistic Pride Day, an annual celebration of the neurodiversity of people on the autism spectrum that's designed to shift views of autism from disease to difference. Yes, a lot of people around the world, in fact here in Malaysia as well, trying to create the awareness. Not many people are aware or know of this. You and I may have some level of it. It's just that we never got ourselves tested. We seem all right, but for all you know, we could be on the spectrum. I don't know which end though. International Picnic Day. When's the last time I went for picnic? Huh? Bawa tika and the basket and all standard. I must have mihun goreng or nasi lemak and fruits and must have egg sandwich. What else? Yeah, those things make a good picnic, okay? Nothing elaborate. Don't have to bring nasi arab and all that. Today is also International Sushi Day. The annual observance originally conceived as a Facebook page. And if you're looking for an excuse to go out there and eat sushi, then by all means, go ahead. I say I like sushi, right? I eat Japanese. But then when it comes to sashimi, yours truly here will just, it won't even touch my tongue. It will just go down my throat and finish. Alrighty. That's pretty much it. Anyone else? If it's your birthday today, wow, Sir Paul McCartney turns 84 today. Then we've got Isabella Rossellini is 74. She's a movie actress. Then we've got, who else? Anyone noticeable? La-la-la-la-la. Nathan Morris from Boys to Men is 55 years old. Wow. Blake Shelton is 50 years old. Then we've got Scooter Braun is 45. The record exec, now retired talent manager, the guy who discovered and represented Justin Bieber. Yeah, that's him. He's 45 now. And pretty much that's it. So if it's your birthday, happy birthday to you. Hope you have a wonderful birthday, alrighty? Huh. I look up for a Boyz II Men song and also a Sir Paul McCartney song.

Jackson, Paul McCartney, this girl is mine. The girl is mine. Well, not yet. I got no girl, but it's okay. I've got my list of whack facts already before I wrap things up. But just to let you know, we've got a Father's Day contest happening on our social media on Instagram. So all you got to do is record a video of you. If your kids are tuning in, like, or if you're adult, it's okay. It's a really cool prize. It's the Air Fryer 5000 series that air fries, it steams, and it steam fries. I just watched a video, a review on YouTube. Something like, hey, suddenly I feel like winning it. But you know, that's not possible. The name of the contest is called Cherish the Moments with My Hero. Now, all the details on what you need to do exactly is on our TikTok and Instagram page. So it's Trax FM Official. I don't know how many winners we're looking for, but the announcement will be made on Father's Day, 21st, which is this coming Sunday. Alrighty? So do what you got to do. And I would like to take this opportunity to wish all dads, whoever you may be, father figures, uncles, aunties who played the role of a father stepping in, happy Father's Day to you, my dear friends. You have done well for yourself. And yeah, keep doing what you got to do. Dads always, kids, right? Kids find their ways or easy to manipulate dads compared to moms. Moms is going to be a tough one, but somehow they will still manage that. Anyway, just to let you know, not to make you feel old, but on this date, this movie debuted in cinemas and now it's spawned a franchise that includes 10 sequels so far, a TV series in the making, toys, video games, live, and another movie is expected in 2028. Fast and Furious. The first movie came out in 2001. Alrighty then. It's time for me to share my whack facts and then head out of here. So, the so-called fact that you eat 8 spiders a year while on social experiment to show how fast false information spread on the internet. Wow. Viruses can be infected by other viruses. Yes, we've seen this in movies. Electronic dance music has been shown to ward off mosquitoes. Yes, you can try this at home. Small house flies do not grow up to large house flies. They emerge as the larva stage, fully grown, and boom, finish. And families of the Titanic's orchestra members were billed for the cost of their uniforms after the ship went down. This is a fact. And pretty much that's it, lah. That's all I've got for you today. Sorry, I... Looking forward to KG. He's going to be coming in. I thought he's going to be coming in early so we can have a chat about football. But tonight at midnight, the first game is going to be Czechia against... Czechia against South Africa. I need to find out how to pronounce that one properly. Switzerland will take on Bosnia at 3 a.m. And then Canada will take on Qatar at 6 a.m. And then Mexico will be taking on South Korea at 9 a.m. So... all this and more happening right here at Trax FM. I'm going to play this one. Boys to Men. Water Runs Dry. Since it's his birthday and all, I'll be back next week on Tuesday. Happy Father's Day, folks.

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1: Good evening, Salam Malaysia Madani. This is Mutis Chan with the 8pm news. The government will continue to strengthen the national statistical system and expand the use of data and artificial intelligence, AI, as key pillars in the decision-making process to ensure the success of the 13th Malaysia Plan 2026-2030. Deputy Prime Minister Dato' Sri Fadila Yusof said a data-driven approach has become increasingly critical in addressing global challenges, including economic uncertainties, geopolitical shifts, digital transformation, climate change, and rapid technological advancements, including AI. Separately, the Road Transport Amendment Bill 2025, encompassing 11 areas of amendment and 42 clauses, will be tabled for its first reading in the Dewan Rakyat on Monday. Transport Minister Anthony Lok said the bill is scheduled for debate at its second reading on Tuesday and is expected to be passed on the same day. And now in world news, three Saudi-flagged supertankers with 6 million barrels of crude on board sailed through the Strait of Hormuz, hours after US President Donald Trump signed a deal with Iran over an end to their war. According to Reuters' analysis of shipping movements, the sailings from Saudi ports were the biggest departures through the strait in weeks. Elsewhere, more than 13,000 southern elephant seal pups have died following an outbreak of H5N1 bird flu on Australia's remote herd island in the sub-Antarctic. Scientists from the Australian Antarctic Program said surveys conducted between October 2025 and January 2026 found exceptionally high mortality rates among the seal pups, averaging 76% across the island and reaching as high as 97% in some locations. And finally, in football, it is the end of an era for Peter Chaklamovsky and Nafuzi Zain as head coaches of the senior and under-23 national teams, respectively, after they officially announced their departures today. Chaklamovsky, who led the Harimau Malaya squad, expressed his gratitude through the Malaysia NT official page, stating that the time has come for him to pursue new challenges. Meanwhile, the national football fraternity was further hit by the departure of Nafuzi, who said it was a difficult decision to bid farewell to a squad he holds in high regards. And that was the news edited by Mas Elizawati. Do catch the FIFA World Cup 2026 for free on MyTV and the RTM Click OTT platform. Hashtag Satubola Satudunia. 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Thank you for tuning in.

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1: Ladies and gents, turn up your sound system to the sound of Carlos Santana in the GMB. It's the product. Ghetto and Blue.

Hey there, good evening. My name is KG. What's up? Hope you guys are having a great day today. Absolutely wonderful kind of Thursday for you. And you know what? A lot of stuff going on around the world, but the biggest and the baddest is, of course, the World Cup. Hope you guys are enjoying watching that. As you know, RTM brings it to you live with some matches being, you know, they'll play it later, you know, due to some scheduling issues, right? Well, anyways, you can watch them live via RTM Click on Sukan Plaza as well as TV. Okay, right? So it's all there. Like, for later today, right? Later today, we do have some good games coming your way. Let's look at the group stages, right? Today, earlier today, we saw Portugal and the Democratic Republic of Congo 1-1. England beat Croatia 4-2. Ghana beat Panama 1-0. Uzbekistan and Colombia hit them with a three goals, I gotta say. And now we're also looking at the group stage for tomorrow, which is tonight for us at midnight. We will be looking at Czechia taking on South Africa, that's at midnight. Canada taking on Qatar at 6 a.m. Switzerland and Bosnia Herzegovina at 3 a.m. Mexico, South Korea, which is a match that I'm really looking forward to watch. That is going to be at 9 a.m. So do look out for all of that. Right here on Tracks. Not right here on Tracks, right here at RTM. Right now, the more music coming away. Enjoy it right here on your favorite station. You know you're listening to Tracks FM. Bye-bye.

That's, of course, the Black Eyed Peas with Where Is The Love right here on Tracks FM. Enjoying the music? Because I sure am playing you 2000s, baby. Right here on your favorite station. This is Tracks. Don't go anywhere. Let's get the next song rolling. This is Gorillaz with Feel Good Inc.

0: Very good Thursday evening and Salam Malaysia Madani. My name is Mutish Chan for the main news at 9 p.m. Let's begin with the headlines. Energy food security, main focus of ASEAN-Russia commemorative summit. A new road transport amendment bill to be tabled Monday focuses on heavier fines. Dialogue and diplomacy must continue to be the foundation in addressing conflicts and geopolitical tensions, which are increasingly escalating. Prime Minister Dato' Sri Anwar Ibrahim emphasized this matter when delivering his national statement during the plenary session of the ASEAN-Russia Commemorative Summit in Kazan. He explained that lasting peace can only be achieved through negotiations, understanding and respect for international law.
1: In ASEAN-led platforms including East Asia Summit, ASEAN Regional Forum and the ADMM Plus. These platforms keep channels open and allow us to talk through the tough issues of the day. In uncertain times, diplomacy must always be our first instinct.
0: The Prime Minister also stressed the importance of strengthening cooperation in the fields of trade and investment, including digital economy, science and technology, and artificial intelligence, AI. Touching on developments in West Asia, Dato' Sri Anwar once again reiterated Malaysia's stance demanding that the violence in Gaza to be immediately stopped. He added that humanitarian aid must be channeled without any hindrance and the Palestinian people's rights to determine their future must continue to be defended. He also condemned the expansion of the military actions of the Zionist regime of Israel on Lebanon and condemned any attack on the United Nations Interim Force in Lebanon or UNIFIL. The Prime Minister also condemned Russian President Vladimir Putin and commended Russian President Vladimir Putin and Chinese President Xi Jinping for advocating peace and condemning atrocities against the people of Gaza, Iran and Lebanon. In an interview with Russian International Television Network RT, he stressed that Malaysia and ASEAN uphold the principle of centrality rather than neutrality and would not remain silent in the face of atrocities. In the meantime, energy and food security were among the main focuses highlighted at the ASEAN-Russia Commemorative Summit in Kazan today. At the opening of the summit's plenary session, Russian President Vladimir Putin said ASEAN-Russia relations established over the past 35 years continue to develop across a variety of areas, including trade and investment, energy, agriculture, digitization, science and technology, and tourism. The two sides also launched various new dialogue platforms and expanded practical cooperation in addressing security challenges and emerging new threats. Putin explained that the ASEAN-Russia strategic partnership continues to be an important stabilizing factor in the Asia-Pacific region at a time when the world is facing current geopolitical uncertainties. Meanwhile, Malaysia and Turkmenistan are expected to exchange several key documents, especially in the field of oil and gas, during the official visit by Prime Minister Dato' Sri Anwar Ibrahim to Turkmenistan starting today. According to Wisma Putra, the official visit from June 18th to 19th is at the invitation of Turkmenistan President Serdar Berdi Muhammadov. It said Dato' Sri Anwar and Berdi Muhammadov are also expected to sign a joint statement in conjunction with the official visit and witness the exchange of documents, including an air services agreement between the governments of Malaysia and Turkmenistan. And the government will continue to strengthen the National Statistical System, or NSS, and expand the use of data and AI as key pillars in the decision-making process to ensure the success of the 13th Malaysia Plan. In a Facebook post, Deputy Prime Minister Dato' Sri Fadilah Yusof said, a data-driven approach has become increasingly critical in addressing global challenges, including economic uncertainties, geopolitical shifts, digital transformation, climate change, and rapid technological advancements. He added that data and official statistics are strategic national assets that support and enhance the effectiveness of public service delivery while strengthening the country's resilience. Now, the Road Transport Amendment Bill 2025, or Act 333, will be tabled for its first reading in the Dewan Rakyat on Monday. Transport Minister Anthony Lok said the proposed amendments, among others, will introduce punishments for illegal racing and drunk driving, in addition to increasing fines for serious offences. He explained that the latest amendments to Act 333 will also be tabled at the second meeting of the fifth term of the 15th Parliament next week, involving 11 scopes covering 42 clauses.
2: Kita akan ada peruntukan undang-undang ini untuk mencegah lumba haram. Okay, ini sangat penting. Sebab aktiviti lumba haram ini, dia memang satu menace lah, di semua tempat, di banyak negeri. Okay.
0: Luke added that the proposed amendment to the Act had already gone through the scrutiny process of the Parliamentary Special Select Committee, involving government and opposition representatives, before being finalised for presentation in the Dewan Rakyat. He said this during a briefing on the proposed amendments for media representatives in Kuala Lumpur. Lok also said his ministry plans to amend the Road Transport Act to enable the court to order compensation to be given directly to the families of road accident victims without having to file a separate civil action. He explained that the amendment was proposed following a high number of fatal accident cases involving drunk drivers and reckless driving. The minister added that while the punishment imposed on offenders is usually in the form of imprisonment and fines, the fines are channeled to the government and not to the victim's family. Meanwhile, Lok informed that the Road Transport Department, or JPJ, will expand its digital enforcement approach. This is in an effort to increase the effectiveness of monitoring, thus reducing roadblocks. The new approach will use camera technology on JPJ patrol vehicles to detect various road offences automatically and digitally.
2: HD punya kamera akan zoom in kepada pemandu tu. Pakai tak tali pinggang? Macam-macam features akan ada. So itu akan kita perkenalkan dalam masa terdekat.
0: He added that this approach can optimise the use of enforcement personnel without requiring a large increase in manpower. And now in world news. Three Saudi-flagged supertankers carrying 6 million barrels of crude sail through the Strait of Hormuz today, hours after US President Donald Trump signed a deal with Iran to end the war that has disrupted global energy supplies. In Lebanon, however, where more than a million people are displaced by the fighting, Israeli forces launched fresh airstrikes this morning, raising doubt about how far Trump will go to force his wartime allies to halt an offensive he has now pledged to end. And now we'll be back after this short message.
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0: And now on to some updates on the World Cup. The 2026 FIFA World Cup will see four more group stage matches taking place tomorrow. The opening match will see the Czech Republic take on South Africa at 12 midnight for Group A. Meanwhile, in Group B, Switzerland is scheduled to face Bosnia and Herzegovina at 3 a.m., followed by a meeting between Canada and Qatar at 6 a.m. Finally, Mexico will face South Korea in another Group A match at 9 a.m. And separately, forward Eli Wahi will miss Ivory Coast's second World Cup match against Germany on Saturday after he was denied a visa to enter Canada. According to the Ivorian Federation, FIF, the administrative authorizations necessary for his entry into Canadian territory have not been obtained at this stage. FIF gave no reason for his visa refusal. Wahi is the second World Cup player to be denied entry into Canada after Ghana's Thomas Partey, who is facing rape charges in Britain. And now let's recap the headlines. Energy, food security, main focus of ASEAN-Russia commemorative summit. A new Road Transport Amendment Bill to be tabled Monday focuses on heavier fines. And that was the bulletin prepared by Mas Elizawati. Before I end the bulletin, do catch the FIFA World Cup 2026 for free on MyTV and the RTM Click OTT platform. Hashtag Satubola Satudunia. Experience every goal, every moment, every emotion with RTM. Salam Malaysia Madani and have a pleasant evening ahead.

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2: How's it going?
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2: I got just what you need. Brand new Chris Brown, T-Pain. You heard it here first. Nappy Boy.

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That was Misery Business by Paramore right here on Trax FM, 9:30 on the clock as of right now. Now, veteran men's double spare Tan Mee Kyung and Noor Azrin Ayub are hoping to turn their fortunes around after at the Macau Open after a disappointing run in four tournaments in Southeast Asia last month. Now, the top seeds competing at the Macau East Asian Games Dome beat fellow Malaysian Boon Zin Yuan, as well as Lui Sheng Hao, 21-17, 22-20, in the second round on Thursday, and will be facing another Malaysian pair, Lau Hung Yi and Ng Cheong, in the quarterfinals. Now, Hung Yi and Ng Cheong booked their place in the last eight after defeating Singapore's eight seeds Wesley Koh and Junsuke Kubo, 21-18, 21-14. Now, they said, we are looking for consistency. It's not that we haven't played well, because there have been matches where they perform well, but whenever they put in a good performance, other factors seem to crop up and disrupt our momentum. Now, Wee Kyung said that. Now, last month proved to be a frustrating one for the pair, as they suffered second round exits at both the Thailand Open and Malaysian Masters. Things got worse at the Singapore Open, Indonesian Open, where they were knocked out in the first round, and should they beat Hung Yi and Cheong, they will now reach their very first semi-final in almost 2 years since making the last four, the Japan Masters in November 2024. And the women's double second seeds Carmen Ting and Ong Zin Yi will need to be worried if they hope to secure the first semi-final berth of the year when they take on experienced South Koreans Kim Hyo Jong and her new partner Moon In Seo. Now, Carmen and Zin Yi advanced to the quarterfinals after defeating Taiwan's Chiu Yun and An Song Yi Swan pair on Thursday, which is earlier today. Now, mixed double spare Hu Pangrun and Lai Pei Jing are also in the hunt for their first semi-final berth of the year. Now, let's wish them luck, all right? And, badminton is where we do excel. Right now, let's go back with music right here on Trax.

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Danity Kane's Damage. Well, anyways, I want to talk to you guys about this Sunday, right? This Sunday is Father's Day. It's almost here. 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

0: You're really mature for your age. We should hang out sometime. Just don't tell your parents, okay?
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Good evening, Salam Malaysia Madani. My name is Mutish Chan for the news at 10 p.m. Malaysia will, quote-unquote, seriously explore using local currencies with trading partners to mitigate volatile foreign exchange risks. In response to a question by correspondent Donald Quarter from the Russian state-backed television news channel RT, Prime Minister Dato' Sri Anwar Ibrahim said that Malaysia was already trading significantly with China and Russia, while India had agreed to start trading in its currency or undertake barter trade. On another matter, the Prime Minister said Malaysia rising to the 15th spot in the 2026 World Competitiveness Rankings by the International Institute for Management Development, it's proof that efforts to strengthen efficiency and improve execution continue to pay off. Speaking to the Malaysian media at the press conference following his two-day working visit to the ASEAN-Russia Commemorative Summit, he said Malaysia continues to make progress in global competitive rankings. Separately, the Ministry of Entrepreneur Development and Cooperatives has approved 5 billion ringgit in financing as of May 31st, benefiting 185,000 entrepreneurs nationwide. Its Minister Stephen Sim Chee Kiong explained that of the total amount, 540 million ringgit in financing was channeled to entrepreneurs in Penang, involving 4,400 companies. And over in West Asia, the Union of Gaza Strip Municipalities today warned of a looming humanitarian, health and environmental catastrophe as basic municipal services in Gaza near collapse. In a statement, it said water, sewage and waste management services are deteriorating due to restrictions imposed by Israel on the entry of industrial oils, diesel, spare parts, tires, pumps and other equipment needed to operate and maintain vital facilities. And finally, in sports, Brunei has confirmed its participation in the 2026 Selangor Malaysia Games Sukma, scheduled to be held from August 15th to 24th. In a statement, Selangor Youth Sports and Entrepreneurship Committee Chairman Muhammad Najwan Halimi said this was confirmed during his courtesy call on Brunei Minister of Culture, Youth and Sports, Dato' Sri Setia Shamhari Pengiran Dato' Paduka Haji Mustafa in Bandar Seri Begawan today. And that was the news edited by Marcelli Zawati. Do catch the FIFA World Cup 2026 for free on MyTV and the RTM Click OTT platform. Hashtag Satu Bola, Satu Dunia. Experience every goal, every moment, every emotion with RTM. Salam Malaysia Madani. Thank you for tuning in. And do tune in for the final news bulletin coming up at 11. Have a great evening ahead.

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0: It's too much work. I can't finish this all by today.
1: Yeah, tell me about it, la. I mean, I barely have time to eat lunch anymore. It feels like there's no end in sight. I'm trying to handle everything on my own, but yeah, la. But it's just too much. I can't delegate because I don't trust anyone else to do it.
0: Feeling overwhelmed by work? 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

Hey there, welcome back. Florida Will I Am right here on Tracks. I was just surprised, right? Because I've not been keeping up with the movie scene for quite some time. And just found out there's a brand new Spider-Man coming out. And it's coming out pretty soon, July. I'm like, what? There's a brand new Spider-Man. It's called Brand New Day. And I'm actually looking forward to seeing it in the cinemas because I am a big fan of Spider-Man. But yeah, ever since I became a dad, I haven't had much time to look at what's happening around in the movie scene. So that's going to be fun, right? Well, anyways, there's a current movie out that I think has been out for a while. I still haven't watched, but I would really like to watch it. It's called Mortal Kombat Number 2. I would like to see that as soon as possible, right? Anyways, right now, more music, Lighthouse Family, Ain't No Sunshine, right on Tracks.

FM. Salam Malaysia Madani, my name is Mutesh Chan for the 11 PM news. Russia has agreed to guarantee long-term supplies of petrol, oil and gas to Malaysia. Prime Minister Dato' Sri Anwar Ibrahim said the agreement would provide certainty to Malaysians about the country's energy supply without having to rely on agreements that are renewed every year or for a specific season. On Malaysia's oil supply, he said the government was currently not facing supply problems, although prices might be affected to some extent. In related development, the Prime Minister said Malaysia needs to be more bold and aggressive in strengthening economic relations with Russia and other countries that have the potential to benefit the nation. Speaking to the Malaysian media at a press conference after his working visit to the ASEAN-Russia commemorative summit, he explained that Malaysia could no longer remain bound to an old, overly cautious approach in international relations. And separately, Dato' Sri Anwar said ASEAN and the Shanghai Cooperation Organization, SCO, should pool their resources on combating transnational crime and strengthen energy cooperation, as both require collective actions for it to be effectively addressed. As for energy, he said the SCO brings together major producers and real expertise in energy technology. In world news, Israel's military today published a map showing an expanded zone of control for its troops in southern Lebanon, as Israeli officials told Reuters that Israel was holding talks with the US over continuing its deployment. An interim pact signed on Wednesday to end the US-Israeli war with Iran calls for an end to all fightings on all fronts, including in Lebanon, and for parties to ensure the territorial integrity and sovereignty of Lebanon. And finally, extreme weather and climate-related events killed more than 3,000 people and affected at least 13 million across Africa in 2025, with floods accounting for more than half of reported disasters. According to the World Meteorological Organization, the continent is warming faster than the global average, with Northern Africa observing a warming rate of around 0.4 degrees Celsius per decade between 1991 and 2025. And that concludes the news tonight, edited by Mas Elizawati. Our next news broadcast will be at 7 AM tomorrow. And before I bid goodnight, do catch the FIFA World Cup 2029 for free on MyTV and the RTM Click OTT platform. Hashtag Satubola Satudunia. 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Salam Malaysia Madani. Thank you for tuning in and have a good night.

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Hey there, welcome back. Those Rogue Traders with Voodoo Child right here on your favorite station. Now, in just a few moments at midnight, we will be seeing the game between Czechia and South Africa coming on. This is their second game, right? So it's going to be starting soon on Sukan Plus. It's actually on TV, so if you want to watch it, you're not sleepy right now, you can watch the game in just about 15 minutes. Currently, they are warming up. And with that, I say good night. I'll see you guys soon. Till then, have a great time. My name is KG. Bye-bye.

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Whatever makes you comfortable, I'm tired too. 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
1: You said I want to be your girlfriend. It wasn't really in my plans. When you're around, I got arrhythmia. 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
1: 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You're watching for the cute guys too?
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Though we have many differences, together we can achieve greatness beyond measure. 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
1: 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What do you mean? Since when were you interested in World Cup, man?
0: I mean, I wouldn't say I'm interested lah. But you know, I want to watch it, you know, for the cute guys.
1: Hey, Anna, you and me same, man.
0: No way. You're watching for the cute guys too?
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0: You heard that, Els? Time to check out cute guys. Let's go.
1: Let's go.

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1: Good morning, Malaysia. Otto here, coming to you live from Angkasa, Puri, Kuala Lumpur. And I hope you're having a wonderful Friday. Finally, it's the 19th of June, and then will be the weekend. So hope you have everything planned so far during the weekends, and you can rest and relax. But anyways, talking about rest and relax, I don't think so, because for our sporting event happening right now at the British Columbia place, Vancouver, Canada, is the match between Canada and Qatar. 12 minutes into the game right now, and you can watch it live on Sukan Plus. 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All right, so now it's still down to 0-0, nil-nil between Canada and Qatar. So it's going to be a very heated match, because on home ground as well, so pressures is on. But anyway, stick around, we've got some headlines coming up, and then of course we'll get in touch with Matt Malaysia on today's weather outlook and much more. For now, Harry Styles, Aperture, right here on Trax. Good morning, Malaysia.

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0: 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Here's what's making headlines.
1: Good morning, Malaysia. Now, Malaysia could soon have a more secure long-term energy supply. Yes, according to Prime Minister Dato' Sri Anwar Ibrahim, it says Russia has agreed to guarantee long-term supplies of petrol, oil, and gas in Malaysia. The government also says that there's currently no fuel shortage, with diesel supplies remaining stable. Now, here's good news for Malaysia as well. The country has climbed 8 places to 15th in the latest World Competitiveness Ranking, making it our best performance in years. All right. In fact, Malaysia is now ranked 4th in the world for economic performance, and that's not bad enough. Yeah. Well, anyway, good news for Sabah as well. The state's state STPM results improved again this year, with 158 students scoring a perfect 4.0 CGPA. Yeah, 12 more than last year as well. And even more impressive, a student from Kota Kinabalu was named Malaysia's top STPM student in the social science stream. So I guess official education officials say that many candidates come from B40 families, making this achievement, yeah, even more remarkable. So proof that hard work, determination, and a lot of late night studying can still go a very, very long way.
2: Now you're updated. Let's get back to the music. 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
1: It's now 6:30 in the morning on the 19th of June 2026, and the second round of matches in the FIFA World Cup group stage is underway. In Group A, Czechia and South Africa battle to a 1-0 draw in the early hours of the morning. Mikhail Sidilek opened the scoring for Czechia in the 6th minute, but South Africa found a late equalizer through Tebogo Mokoena from the penalty spot in the 83rd minute as well. In the Group A standings, Czechia and South Africa currently sit third and fourth respectively, with both teams recording one draw and one defeat so far. South Africa remain behind Czechia on goal difference. Group A is one of the eight groups where the third-placed team can still advance to the round of 32. Meanwhile, in Group B, Switzerland thrashed Bosnia and Herzegovina 4-1. Then scoring came late in the match when Johan Manzabi opening the floodgates in the 74th minute before adding his second in the 90th. Ruben Vargas got on the scoreboard and score sheet in the 84th minute, while Gandhaka converted a penalty deep into stoppage time at 90 plus 7. Bosnia and Herzegovina's lone goal came from Ermin Mahmic at 90 plus 3. The remaining turning point arrived in the 80th minute when Tarik Muharramovic was shown a red card, leaving Bosnia and Herzegovina a man down. Switzerland took full advantage, scoring three goals after the dismal. As it stands, Switzerland lead Group B. Canada, Bosnia and Herzegovina and Qatar occupy second, third and fourth place respectively, although those positions could still change. Now, Canada and Qatar are currently facing each other in their second group stage match, which kicked off around 6 a.m. So looking ahead, Mexico and South Korea will clash at 9 a.m. later this morning, which will prove to be a very entertaining match. Now you can catch both matches live on RTM Click via Sukan Plus and OK TV.
0: That was the 2026 World Cup update.
2: I heard what you said through the grapevine. Funny thing about your problems, they ain't mine. Staying up through the late night. 20 seconds to game time. Getting religious with it. Time crossing these state lines. Working hard through the late nights. 20 seconds.

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Level 42 with the song called Running in the Family. 42 minutes past 6. Good morning, Malaysia. Odd here with you. Now, imagine buying a curry puff expecting potatoes and chickens and finding a science experiment instead. Wow. Well, the woman left horrified after discovering that thick green mold inside a curry puff she bought from a market. Thankfully, that she checked inside and didn't take a single bite at all. Yes, well, photos have since gone viral with Malaysians collectively saying, yeah, that's definitely not part of the recipe. And let's just say this curry puff was so old, it may have started developing its own ecosystem. So the moral of the story is quite simple, right? Always check your food before, you know, something untoward happens to your tummy. And anyway, even worse. But anyway, looking at the FIFA World Cup standings right now, and they're currently on Sukan Plus. It's the match between Qatar and Canada. And looking at the results, my goodness, it's already been 38 minutes into the game, and two goals already favoring Canada. And that was on the 16th minute of the game. It was scored by Kyle Larin. And then on the 29th minute of the game, we see Jonathan David scoring the second goal for Canada, while Qatar, yes, was given a red card. Ahmed Homam, yeah, on the 33 minute over there. Now, it's happening currently right now on Sukan Plus. At the BC, that's British Columbia, plays Vancouver, Canada. So hopefully this game will go on smoothly with no red cards and all that. Let's just play for fun and enjoy and see who wins at the end of the game. But anyway, yeah, check it out live right now on Sukan Plus. If you haven't got the RTM Click, download it right now to get the full stream live action. All right, coming up, we'll take a look at the weather and get in touch with Met Malaysia on that one. Good morning, Malaysia.

0: 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Weather update.
1: And today from the phone lines of the National Meteorological Department of Malaysia, we have Hafizi on the line right now. Good morning.
2: Good morning.
1: All right. So Hafizi, do you have any updates for us on today's weather?
2: Yeah.
1: All right. Go ahead, man.
2: Assalamualaikum and good morning to all our listeners. Based on the latest radar observation, clear weather conditions are being experienced across the entirety of Peninsula Malaysia this morning. This fair weather is anticipated to persist until midday. Meanwhile, in Sarawak, rain is currently falling over the Kapit, Bintulu, Miri and Limbang division, as well as across the interior and west coast division of Sabah. This wet weather condition in both states are expected to gradually subside within the next 1 to 2 hours. Moving into the afternoon, shower with thunderstorm are expected to affect almost all states across Peninsula Malaysia. This weather condition is anticipated to persist until late afternoon for areas surrounding the Klang Valley. Meanwhile, for the northern and east coast states, the rain is expected to linger until early night. In Sabah, thunderstorm and rain will be more concentrated around the west coast and interior division. As for Sarawak, wet weather is expected to focus on the northern region. This wet weather condition in both states are anticipated to persist until late evening. Please stay cautious during thunderstorm and strong wind. That's all from the weather desk. 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
1: Oh, thank you so much, Hafizi. All right, are you following football right now?
2: Yeah. I'm Argentina.
1: Oh, you're Argentina. I see. Okay. You know what's happening right now? We have the Qatar and Canada match right now.
2: Canada lead 2-0.
1: 3-0 now.
2: Oh, already 3.
1: Oh, my goodness. Yeah. Well, anyway, thank you very much, Hafizi.
2: All right.
1: You have a great weekend, yeah?
2: You too.
1: Bye. Well, there you have it from Matt Malaysia on today's weather update. Stick around for the news at the top of the hour and we'll be back after right here on Trax. Good morning, Malaysia.

A good Friday morning. This is Stella with the main news at 7. Here are the headlines. ASEAN SCO to boost cooperation on transnational crime and energy security. And Road Transport Act amendment to criminalise street racing Tonto activities.

0: Prime Minister Dato' Sri Anwar Ibrahim is optimistic a peace agreement between the United States and Iran can be reached, paving the way for lasting stability in West Asia. He said negotiations are moving positively, with a final agreement expected within 60 days. Dato' Sri Anwar said his confidence is based on information from Pakistan Prime Minister Shehbaz Sharif, who has played a key mediating role in talks, while acknowledging the outcome also depends on the US administration. He told a press conference after attending the 35th ASEAN-Russia Commemorative Summit in Kazan on Thursday. Meanwhile, Dato' Sri Anwar has called for closer cooperation between ASEAN and the Shanghai Cooperation Organization in combating transnational crime and strengthening energy security. Speaking at the ASEAN-Russia working lunch in Kazan, he said both sides should build on their existing partnership by sharing intelligence to tackle online scams, human trafficking and illicit financial activities. Dato' Sri Anwar also urged greater cooperation in clean energy, liquefied natural gas, LNG, renewables and energy technology, while calling for stronger trade, digital and business ties between ASEAN and the Eurasian Economic Union. Separately, Malaysia has jumped 8 spots in the 2026 World Competitiveness Ranking by the International Institute for Management Development, or IMD, to rank 15th among 70 economies, marking its best performance in a decade. The Prime Minister said this is proof that efforts to strengthen efficiency and improve execution continue to pay off as Malaysia continues to make progress in global competitiveness ranking. The ranking assesses economic performance, government and business efficiency, as well as infrastructure, with Malaysia recording improvements across all 4 areas. On a related note, Chief Secretary to the Government, KSN, Tan Sri Shamsul Azri Abu Bakar said the achievement reflects the effectiveness of reforms implemented by the Madani government. Government efficiency, which is one of the 4 key factors assessed in the report, rose from 25th to 14th. He said this shows that reforms implemented to strengthen governance, improve delivery efficiency and reduce bureaucratic burdens are beginning to translate into tangible results for the people and the business community. He added that the government remains on track towards its target of reaching 12th place by 2030. In other news, the government will continue to strengthen the National Statistical System, NSS, and expand the use of data and artificial intelligence as key pillars in the decision-making process to ensure the success of the 13th Malaysia Plan, 13MP, 2026-2030. Deputy Prime Minister Dato' Sri Fadila Yusof said, a data-driven approach has become increasingly critical in addressing global challenges, including economic uncertainties, geopolitical shifts, digital transformation, climate change and rapid technological advancements, including AI. He said data and official statistics are now strategic national assets that support better decision-making, improve public service delivery and strengthen national resilience. The Road Transport Amendment Bill 2026 is scheduled to be tabled for its first reading in the Dewan Rakyat this Monday. Transport Minister Anthony Logue said the amendments will introduce specific offences for illegal street racing and tonto activities, as well as higher fines for serious traffic offences. Tonto refers to roadside informants or lookouts who assist illegal syndicates, particularly in traffic-related offences. The bill will cover 11 areas involving 42 clauses.
1: Kita akan ada peruntukan undang-undang ini untuk mencegah lumba haram. Okay, ini sangat penting. Sebab aktiviti lumba haram ini, dia memang satu menace lah di semua tempat, di banyak negeri. Okay.
0: He added that a second set of amendments will be tabled at the year-end parliament sitting, focusing on a compensation mechanism for victims of crashes caused by drunk, drug-impaired or reckless drivers. Meanwhile, the Transport Minister said the Road Transport Department, JPJ, will expand its use of digital enforcement to improve monitoring and reduce the need for roadblocks. He said the new approach will use cameras installed on JPJ patrol vehicles to automatically detect a range of traffic offences through digital technology.
1: HD punya kamera akan zoom in kepada pemandu tu. Pakai tak tali pinggang? Macam-macam features akan ada. So itu akan kita perkenalkan dalam masa terdekat.
0: Anthony Loke said the approach will help optimize the use of enforcement personnel without the need for a significant increase in workforce. The remains of Datuk Kamil Miswari, husband of Women, Family and Community Development Minister Datuk Sri Nancy Shukri, will be flown to Kuching today for burial at the Samariang Muslim Cemetery. The minister's office said funeral prayers will be held at her official residence before the burial. Earlier, about 250 family members and friends attended funeral prayers at the National Mosque in Kuala Lumpur. We'll be back after this short message.
2: 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Hashtag Satu Bola Satu Dunia. 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
0: On the foreign front, Pakistan and Iran have reaffirmed their commitment to regional peace during a high-level phone call following the signing of a US-Iran peace deal mediated by Islamabad. Pakistan Prime Minister Shehbaz Sharif and Iranian President Masoud Pezeshkian held a 30-minute call focusing on implementation of the agreement and future bilateral ties. Sharif congratulated Pezeshkian on what he called a historic peace deal that would restore regional stability and strengthen cooperation. Pezeshkian thanked Pakistan and Army Chief Field Marshal Asim Munir for their role in mediation, describing Islamabad's effort as constructive and sincere. Elsewhere, extreme weather and climate events affected at least 13 million people and caused more than 3,000 deaths across Africa in 2025. According to a World Meteorological Organization, a WMO report, all sectors were impacted with rising floods, sea levels and rapidly vanishing glaciers, including on Mount Kilimanjaro. It found Africa is warming faster than the global average, with glaciers shrinking by more than 90% since the late 19th century. The WMO also warned that only 40% of African countries have multi-hazard early warning systems, urging stronger climate services and coordinated action. Cuba has unveiled a package of 176 free market reforms aimed at reviving its economy amid a severe crisis and US pressure. Prime Minister Manuel Marrero presented the measures to Parliament, covering banking, wages, foreign investment and private sector growth. The reforms include allowing larger private companies, multiple business ownership and private banking, marking a major shift in Cuba's economic model. And in sports news, Switzerland reignited the World Cup campaign with a 4-1 win over Bosnia-Herzegovina on Thursday. Switzerland, who had been held to a 1-1 draw by Qatar in their opening Group B match, bounced back in style in Los Angeles with goals from Johan Mazambi, Ruben Vargas and Granit Xhaka, moving top to the group on 4 points. Bosnia, who qualified after beating Italy in the playoffs, now face an early exit after taking just 1 point from 2 games. Meanwhile, South Africa kept their hopes alive with a 1-1 draw against the Czech Republic. South Africa reduced to 10 men in their opening loss to Mexico, rescued a point in Atlanta through a Tebeho Makwana penalty after Mikhail Sedilek opened the scoring for the Czechs. Both South Africa and the Czech Republic move on to 1 point each, with their final group matches against South Korea and Mexico set to decide their fate. And now a recap of the headlines. ASEAN SCO to boost cooperation on transnational crime and energy security, and Road Transport Act amendment to criminalise street racing Tonto activities. And that was the news edited by Putri Rosli. Catch the FIFA World Cup 2026 for free on MyTV and the RTM Click OTT platform. Hashtag Satu Bola Satu Dunia. Experience every goal, every moment, every emotion with RTM. 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
4: On this day in 2007, the Prime Minister, Yang Amat Berhormat Datuk Seri Abdullah bin Haji Ahmad Badawi, announced the establishment of a joint commission to expedite the implementation of agreements for the success of the Malaysia-Russia strategic partnership during a press conference in Moscow, Russia. The commission serves as a catalyst for decisions made by both governments. Its members will meet once a year alternately in Malaysia and Russia. Through this strategic partnership, Malaysia and Russia aim to expand cooperation in areas such as oil and gas exploration, investment guarantees, double tax exemptions and sports development. This was a significant achievement during Yang Amat Berhormat Datuk Seri Abdullah 3-day visit to Russia. It was his first visit to Russia since being appointed Prime Minister in 2003.
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1: All right, so if you've got an ASB savings, here's some good news for you. PNB has announced its highest ever distribution of 15.3 billion ringgit to 11.4 million ASB unit holders for the year 2025 financial year. So that's despite the challenging global economy and also market uncertainty, right? So PNB also reported that its total assets under management have grown to 366.5 billion ringgit. Yes, putting it on track to hit its 400 billion ringgit target by 2027. So basically, while some of us are still trying to grow our savings account, PNB's savings account is growing by billions. So it's another reminder that, you know, when it comes to investing, sometimes the secret isn't timing the market, you know, it's staying in the market that matters as well.

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0: Well, looking at the latest score for the match between Qatar and Canada, Canada is leading with 4 goals in Catch the Live Sukan Plus on right now, and also you can live stream it on RTM Click app right now. The score was done by Saliba Nathan, yeah, and the 64th minute over there. Now it's live with what, 72 minutes already into the game, and for now that's the scoring as we can view it live on either Sukan Plus or you can just live stream on our RTM Click app. So anyway, here's an encouraging news for Malaysia's economy. Now, despite global tensions and supply chain disruptions, all that, Malaysia has reached its best trade performance ever for the first 4 months of this year. Now, this is due to strong demand for electronics and tech products, especially those linked with the global AI boom. Yeah, so it's helping device and helping others as well to develop their technology. So it's helping drive our exports as well. So in fact, we're attracting more investments as companies, you know, see the country as a stable place to do business in Southeast Asia. And we're already seeing like China coming in, Russia coming in. So while AI might be taking some jobs, it's also helping create new opportunities and, you know, bringing more business into the country. Ha! Isn't that interesting?
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1: It's time now for a Trax Trade Talk. 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
2: Selamat pagi.
1: How are you today, Stella?
2: Okay, yes, it's Friday. I think everybody, you know, when it hits Friday,
1: It hits differently.
2: Yeah, everybody is in a different mood.
1: Well, that's good. I hope so. Mm-hmm. Okay. Anyway, Malaysia is looking to rely less on the US dollar when trading with other countries.
2: Right.
1: And instead of expanding the use of course, the local currency. So Prime Minister Dato' Sri Anwar Ibrahim says this is something the country will seriously explore with several

0: partners. So Stella, what's actually changing here in practical terms?
1: All right, so in simple terms, it means Malaysia and its trading partners could start settling trade directly in their own currencies, like ringgit for Malaysia, yuan for China, rupee for India, instead of constantly converting everything through the US dollar.
0: Oh.
1: So it might sound technical, but at its core, it's about reducing exposure to exchange rate swings and making trade flows a bit more predictable. So in a good way, it is
0: advancing forward as well with that. Right. Yeah. So is this something Malaysia is already doing, or is it still like an idea?
1: Oh, it's actually already happening to some extent. So, for example, the Prime Minister pointed out that with China, around 22 to 23% of bilateral trade is already settled in local currencies. So this isn't entirely new. What's changing now is the push to expand it further, including discussions with countries like India and Russia.
0: Mm. So, and why is there like more interest in this now?
1: Well, it really comes down to the global uncertainty, right? So currency volatility can make trade more expensive or more unpredictable, especially for import-dependent economies. So Dato' Sri Anwar said, this is part of a broader strategy to strengthen resilience. We're not replacing the US dollar entirely, but it's creating more options so that trade isn't tied to just one system. So, in a nutshell, it's about having more flexibility and stability in how Malaysia trades globally, especially as economic conditions become more unpredictable.
0: Mm. So, it's basically like saying, like, you play with your toys over there. I'm going to play with my friends over here as well. Let's see what we can do with other toys over here. All right. So, thank you very much for clearing that up for us, Stella. So, shall we move on to the market recap?
1: Right, we shall. Mm. So, let's begin with stocks. Bursa Malaysia's key index finished marginally higher, supported by strong buying interest in consumer-related counters amid mixed performance across regional markets. At 5 p.m, the FPM KLCI rose by 1.40 points or 0.08% to 1,711.39 from Tuesday's close. Market breadth was negative, with losers leading gainers, 678 to 493. 549 counters were unchanged, 1,016 untraded and 34 suspended. Turnover increased to 4.50 billion units, worth 3.45 billion ringgit. Meanwhile, on the currency front, the ringgit closed lower against the US dollar on Thursday as expectations of a possible US Federal Reserve FED interest rate hike later this year boosted demand for the greenback. At 6 p.m, the local note fell to 4.1145 to 1195 against the greenback from 4.0665 to 0700 at Tuesday's close. Turning to commodities, gold was slightly weaker, with the physical price at 545 ringgit and 90 cents per gram, down 2 ringgit and 81 cents from Tuesday's close. In energy markets, West Texas Intermediate fell 2.4% to $74.98 a barrel, while Brent North lost 2.2% to $77.83 a barrel. Local crude palm oil prices traded higher, supported by a weaker ringgit and improved export demand. CPO delivery prices were quoted between 4,450 and 4,500 ringgit per ton. And that wraps up your morning market recap.
0: Mm, thank you so much, Stella, for that. Okay.
1: Welcome.
0: Breakfast?
1: Yeah. I am thinking.
0: It's like you just thought of it. What are you having?
1: I don't know yet. But that's the thing. It's like, not that I just thought about it. It's like, yes, now is the time.
0: Okay. All right, you go have your breakfast. And are you watching the World Cup right now between Canada and Qatar?
1: No, I am not. So do keep me updated, yes?
0: Well, it's happening right now. And we're looking at a 5-0 scoreline right now.
1: Oh, wow.
0: So if you haven't watched it, who do you think is 5 and who do you think is 0? Between Qatar and Canada.
1: Qatar and Canada?
0: Yeah, which one?
1: Canada?
0: Yes, it is.
1: Yes, it
0: is. And we're looking at, I'm looking at it right now on Sukan Plus, and it seems that the defensive, they're really playing defensive right now, Qatar, as opposed to Canada. Canada is just like slamming everything, man. Seriously.
1: And who is your favorite?
0: Mine, I'm wearing actually a jersey by Argentina.
1: You are.
0: Yes. Anna bought it for me, so I'm like, yay.
1: Wow.
0: Okay, I'm going to wear it today.
1: Okay.
0: All right, so thank you very much, Stella, for that. And have a good breakfast. We'll catch you up later at 9, right?
1: All righty. Bye-bye.
0: Bye.

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1: And from the Malaysian Highway Authority, we have on the line right now Amsha. Good morning. How are you?
2: Hi, good morning, Otto.
1: How are you today?
2: I'm fine today.
1: Okay.
2: How are you?
1: Thank you. Thank you very much. I'm good. Thank you so much. All right, so Amsha, what is the update on today's traffic?
2: All right. Good morning, Malaysia. You are tuned into Trust FM, and this is your morning rush hour traffic update straight from Malaysian Highway Authority, LLM Traffic Management Center. I'm Amsha. Let's start up north on the Plus Highway. If you are traveling northbound from Prai to Pematang Pau, please take note that an accident has occurred at kilometer 137.9. Good news is the left lane has been reopened, but the middle lane remains blocked. Traffic is currently slow and building up in the area, so please drive with extra caution. Still on the northbound stretch, do expect delays further down from Sungai Buaya to Bukit Beruntung. There are ongoing maintenance works between kilometer 4 to 9.7 and kilometer 4 to 8.8. Both the middle and right lanes are temporarily closed, causing traffic to slow down significantly. Do pace yourself if you are heading that way. Looking at the bigger picture this morning, it is a typical heavy rush hour across the country. Traffic is reported to be slow moving at most toll highway locations around the Klang Valley as commuters make their way to work. We are also seeing similar crawls and heavy volume around Penang Island and the mainland, as well as major roads leading into Johor Bahru city center. Expect delays on your usual morning routes. Before we let you go, a quick safety reminder from all of us here at LLM. With heavy traffic and ongoing roadworks, please maintain a safe braking distance from the vehicle in front of you. Stay patient and avoid using your mobile phones while driving. Let's get to our destination safely. For the latest updates, you can always call the LLM